0: We'll do that right after this.
1: You unlock this door with the key of imagination. Beyond it is another dimension. A dimension of sound. A dimension of sight. A dimension of mind. You're moving into a land of both shadow and substance, of things and ideas. You've just crossed over into the Twilight Zone.

0: Good afternoon. Sound a bit daft, doesn't it? But you get used to that, you know, when they used to it. And see, that's the background.
1: Yeah.
0: That's what they want. We have to see what that is.
1: Is it only?
0: Yes, yes. That's not an aircraft that they speak English.
1: Yeah.
0: All aircraft. All aircraft.
2: Hello, everybody. Hello.

We've learned to think, now we have to learn to feel. We can only do that. We can bring about quite a new order of human society. It won't be utopia because you never do get utopia. But it could at least be a world where one could be fully human, thinking and feeling, able to admit our irrational needs without letting them ride us and control us.

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And if becoming a sustainer isn't the right thing for you right now, we still appreciate you all in all just the same. And we thank you for being a part of Asheville FM. So speaking of being a part of Asheville FM, I heard from Jeff. Thank you, Jeff. Jeff hosts a show on Mondays here called The Infinite Fretboard. And that airs on Mondays at 11 a.m. And Anna, okay, I was full of it when I said, no, Pink Floyd doesn't have a new album. What am I to say things like that? There's a new album by Pink Floyd today. No, it's not. They didn't resurrect anybody and reform or anything. Stephen Wilson put together a new revisited set of eight tracks. In fact, the name of the album's called Eight Tracks, and at least one of them is something we haven't heard before. So there's that. Anyway, thanks to everybody who's out there listening and who I heard from. Let's see. I was telling you where we were. We heard the Mahavishnu Orchestra there with I Wonder. This is Jay Berliner again in the background, though, from Erotic Guitars. So I hope everything's going well with your eroticism tonight. We heard Mahavishnu Orchestra, I Wonder, led by John Mahavishnu McLaughlin. Recorded during the legendary 1973 Lost Trident Sessions, music sat unreleased for years before it finally emerged as one of Fusion's great lost treasures in 1999. Before Mahavishnu Orchestra, we heard A.A. Williams with the new release Wolves off her new album, carrying her signature blend of beauty, heaviness, and a lot of atmosphere. We also traveled through the Twilight Zone via Golden Earring and their 1982 hit Twilight Zone, a song inspired by espionage novels and Cold War paranoia. Opening the hour, Banco de Gaia with Still Life, blending ambient electronics, world music textures, and just enough mystery to make Rod Serling feel right at home. We heard from him also, who began that hour. By the way, that Banco de Gaia track featured Julie Daske on vocals. So let's see, we better get into our last set of music because I am talking too much, and I'll be back with you in just a little while. Thanks, everybody.

Right now, in your eyelids, there is probably a feeling of relaxation. Perhaps a comfortable, tired feeling. A pleasant, heavy sensation. Whatever the feeling is, right now, in your eyelids, just allow that feeling to multiply and to magnify, to become greater.

You are currently listening to Phaedrus Project. The track entitled Merope from it's part of a suite of 7 tracks from the album entitled Pleiades Suite, brand new on Vescence experimental label. We began the set with Miranda Sex Garden. We went right from erotic guitars to a sex garden. That all makes sense. With a track entitled All There Is, proving once again that beauty and darkness often make excellent traveling companions, especially here on Life Out of Tunes. Did I say who I was? Do you know who I am? I'm Joey Books, your charming and delightful host. Hosting this show, Life Out of Tunes, I'll have some special announcements about this show beginning next week, because I just can't do it now. So thanks for spending your Friday evening with me on Life Out of Tunes. 2 hours of rock and roll roots, Fifth Dimensions, Twilight Zone, Celestial Journeys, and sounds from the far edges of the universe. Until next week. Keep your mind open, your ears curious, and your life just a little out of tune. Stay right here. Randy's up next with And the Address. Be a good person. Love who you can. Help where you can. Give what you can. And resist when you can. Stick around. I'm going to be playing some Miles Davis right after this track, along with an Omar Thomas piece I played Sunday morning when I sat in for Stephen Howard a couple of weeks ago on Mental Notes. But for now, we're going to hear some Miles Davis. Going to hear that Omar Thomas piece from the University of Kansas Wind Ensemble. And we're probably going to close with some Geologist. Right here, as we close up tonight's episode of Life Out of Tunes, for which I bid you a pleasant good evening and a better tomorrow. Here's the rest of Pleiades Suite, Merope, before we get into some Miles.

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It's a couple from Stickman, new release 2026-0403, Elkton Music Hall in Elkton, Maryland. I'm guessing in the District of Columbia area. Opening improvisation in Cusp, Marcus Reuter, Tony Levin, Pat Mastelotto, a formidable force. Here we are at 103.3 Asheville FM. And the address of the program following Life Out of Tunes. 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

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Our voice offers free services to survivors of sexual violence, age 13 through adult in Buncombe County. 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

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Not just this show and the address, but Ghost of the Neon Arcade, Thursday evenings. 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

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Randy with you. Immigration crackdowns can create fear across our community, especially with masked agents, but we can stand together. 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And you can share printable Know Your Rights cards with friends and neighbors. 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

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Up at 11, Melody and Mayhem with Dog Eye. 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

451 Commercial Avenue, Apartment K, Richmond, California, September 9th, 1951. Dear Lester, I'm sorry I didn't write before, and because this record wasn't sent, which I intend doing before this, everything went wrong. Tonight, we got together and kept the kids up and decided to have a little fun making this record. But of course, coming up, we didn't have any trouble. We had a lot of fun. Mama slept all the way, and I didn't get tired driving. Was over anxious. We got in about 12:45, got to Richmond, woke the family up. There's so many things I can say, but I just can't get them together.

She came from Greece. She had a thirst for knowledge. She studied sculpture at St. Martin's College. That's where I caught her eye. She told me that her dad was loaded. I said, in that case, I'll have a rum and Coca-Cola. She said, fine. And in 30 seconds' time, she said, I want to live like common people. I want to do whatever common people do. I want to sleep with common people. I want to sleep with common people like you. Well, what else could I do? I said, I'll see what I can do. I took her to a supermarket. I don't know why, but I had to start it somewhere. So it started there. I said, pretend you've got no money. She just laughed and said, oh, you're so funny. I said, yeah?

0: stupid things that you do, 'cause you think that poor is cool.
1: 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Look out.
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0: Wait a minute, here you are. 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
1: 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I's a mugging. I mean I's mugging. 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

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And all our senses of understanding and love seem gone forever. 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How is it possible that a man can fly? How is it possible that he falls out of a plane and lands unscathed? But who are we? Who are we to scoff at such things? Who are we to doubt such miracles? 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

0: them come out to show them. 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

0: Creativity. 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So remember...
1: M-A-R-I-J-U? A-J-U-A-N-A.

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0: attention to it. 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
1: You're such a cutie, you're such a cutie. 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

0: 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I'm News Team Correspondent Lance Geyer. The Asheville Community News theme music is composed by local artist Lucia Tistas. 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And on this week's edition of the Asheville FM News Hour, we'll hear from our sports correspondent, Alistair Pullman, who'll get the Western North Carolina Health Policy Initiative podcast segment. And you'll get an interview from the Appalachian Sustainable Agriculture Project. And you'll hear on-the-field reporting from our news team correspondent, Eva Weaver and Forrest Weaver, about this past week's high-speed chase on Merriman Avenue that resulted in a standoff. But first, let's get into the headlines. And in local news, Asheville City Council is moving forward on recovering housing plans. City Council spent much of May focused on Hurricane Helene recovery projects, housing initiatives, road repairs, and proposed city budget for this coming fiscal year. Officials say recovery infrastructure projects remain a top priority while the city balances long-term housing needs and public services. And debate continues over Asheville PD's real-time surveillance center, with Asheville City Council approving acceptance of a federal grant that would fund real-time intelligence center for the police department. Supporters say the technology could help solve crimes more quickly, while critics argue it raises significant privacy and surveillance concerns. The overall cost of this will be in the millions, and public debate over the project remains intense and heated. With East Asheville shooting leading to an arrest, a man has been arrested following a shooting at an East Asheville apartment complex that left two people injured and one victim who was reported in critical condition. Police say additional charges could still be filed as the investigation continues. In state headlines, Governor Josh Stein pushes for another $792 million in Helene recovery funding. Governor Josh Stein is continuing to press lawmakers for nearly $800 million in additional recovery funding for Western North Carolina. The proposal would support local governments, small businesses, nonprofits, and infrastructure projects still recovering from Hurricane Helene. And Canton has received federal funding support for wastewater project. During a visit to Canton, Governor Josh Stein has highlighted new federal funding for a wastewater treatment project and renewed calls for Congress to provide more disaster recovery assistance for Western North Carolina communities still rebuilding after Helene. And recovery funding remains a critical issue in Raleigh with budget talks, as state lawmakers continue negotiating North Carolina's budget, with this being the longest debated budget in North Carolina history. West North Carolina recovery funding has remained the biggest unresolved issue. Legislators are weighing additional recovery appropriations while debating how previously allocated disaster funds should be spent. And in national and international news, the U.S. government is bringing issuing billions of tariff refunds. The federal government has already refunded more than $20 billion to businesses after court rulings struck down major tariffs imposed by President Trump's second term. Tens of billions more in refunds are expected, one of the biggest of the largest customs reimbursement efforts in U.S. history. And the new North American trade negotiations have begun, with the United States and Mexico having launched into a series of talks aimed at rewriting portions of the USMCA trade agreement, and Canada has not yet joined the latest round of negotiations, with disputes over tariffs and manufacturing rules still unresolved. And questions remain over the future of the U.S. tariff policy. Even after major court setbacks, the Trump administration is continuing exploring ways to maintain or reimpose some trade tariffs. Administration officials say new trade measures could emerge later this summer as negotiations and legal battles continue. And a federal judge has temporarily blocked the controversial $1.8 billion in funding. A federal judge has paused operations of a new Trump administration fund known as Anti-Weaponization Fund. While legal challenges proceed, the ruling ensures further court review before any money can be distributed. And on top of that, a federal judge has also blocked Trump renaming the Kennedy Center into the Trump Center and spending millions of dollars on that. And that about does it for this week's edition of the Asheville FM headlines. We'll get right into the weather with Highland Weather and Beckett Webb.
1: Alrighty, Chief Weather Forecaster Beckett Webb from Highland Weather TV. Let's get started with the latest forecast for Sunday, May 31st. Also, congratulations to the class of 2026. Dry conditions will return today with mostly sunny skies, with highs in the mid-70s. Dry conditions will continue into tonight with mostly cloudy skies before showers return during the overnight hours with lows in the upper 50s. Showers are likely tomorrow with highs in the lower 80s. Showers will become scattered tomorrow night with lows in the upper 50s. Looking at the next 7 days, scattered storms will continue into Tuesday before drying out conditions remain, with sunny to mostly sunny skies with highs in the lower 80s to mid and upper 70s, with lows in the lower to upper 50s. The UV index for today will be 6 or high. The UV index for tomorrow, June 1st, will be 8 or in the very high category. The air quality index for today and tomorrow will be between 41 or 42 and fair. The allergy index for today will be an index of 2, with tree pollen in the low category, while grass and weed pollen is in the moderate category. For tomorrow, an index of 3. Tree and weed pollen, low. Grass pollen, high. Today is Sunday, May 31st, 2026, and you're listening to Asheville FM 103.3.
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2: AI has the potential to be disruptive and to contribute to increased costs and administrative burdens for patients. This bill seeks to put guardrails on the use of AI in billing and handling of insurance claims.
3: You are listening to the Western North Carolina Health Policy Initiative podcast, a collaboration between the North Carolina Center for Health and Wellness at UNC Asheville and MAHEC, with generous support from the Dogwood Health Trust. I'm Andrew Rainey, and this installment is part of our weekly breakdown on what's happening in health policy in North Carolina that impacts us in the western part of the state, as well as what's happening at the Western North Carolina Health Policy Initiative. Broadcasting now with our friends at WART in Madison County, WSFMLP in Buncombe County, as well as on major podcast platforms. Whether you're a community member, a healthcare worker, or a policymaker, this is where you can stay informed about the policies that affect our region without needing to dig through endless news or legislative updates. If you're looking for deeper dives on health issues in Western North Carolina, we also feature interviews with regional health workers in our usual format. But for now, this is your weekly update. Individual opinions, findings, conclusions, or recommendations expressed in the podcast are those of the participants and do not necessarily reflect the views of the Western North Carolina Health Policy Initiative or its host institutions of UNC Asheville, the Mountain Area Health Education Center, or our funders. On Tuesday, May 26, 2026, I'm here again with Research Associate Jimmy Mullen. Hey, Jimmy.
4: Hi, Andrew. Happy to be here today. You guys getting any rain up there?
3: Yeah, you know, with this heavy rain, there's been flash flooding around where we are. In Henderson County especially, there's been a few road closures due to the water.
4: I was seeing that as well. I saw that a road got washed out, but, you know, there's definitely risk for mudslides after the dry period we've been having.
3: This is what we were talking about a few weeks ago, how drought and sudden flooding when rain finally comes can be intertwined. And, you know, I think despite this rain, we are still in a drought. The rain is providing, along with flooding, some temporary surface level relief, but deep soil moisture, groundwater, and the reservoirs still haven't recovered. And these heavy downpours often lead to water runoff instead of soaking into the soil. Anyway, hopefully we'll get continued low levels of rain rather than these sudden bursts that can help make up for that. But again, from a public health lens, these kinds of conditions raise concerns like we've seen with Helene, when infrastructure is damaged, and of course that dovetails into all social determinants of health, food access, healthcare, transportation, etc.
4: Yeah, there are so many definitely interplaying things that are going on with the environment, and they're all impacting things like agriculture and prices and our ability to get things.
3: Speaking of those day-to-day living impacts, the ongoing war in Iran has also dramatically increased fuel prices, which of course also impacts the cost in each of those areas.
4: Yeah, I'm not sure if you saw the news this past Thursday, but Walmart signaled that it may raise retail prices in the coming months to compensate for soaring fuel costs as a result of the Iran war. Fertilizer is largely a petroleum-based product, and with a shortage of fuel, the price goes up. So Walmart reported that the first quarter earnings, the revenue rose 7.3% to $177.8 billion, but it also absorbed $175 million in a higher than planned fuel cost over the quarter. So experiencing growth, but is absorbing a larger hit because of the fuel cost. So they're set to raise prices.
3: Right. As they've dug out a prominent commercial place in many rural areas, they then become one sort of indicator for how many folks will experience a higher cost of living. And, you know, for some price context, according to AAA, the current average gas in Western North Carolina for Tuesday, May 26th is $4.15 a gallon for regular fuel. 1 year ago, the average for regular fuel was $2.84. That's $1.31 more expensive now than 1 year ago.
4: Yep, that's right. And it's impacting a lot of things globally and just at the local level.
3: For health and healthcare, some of the questions we got to ask in response to disasters like these are how we support infrastructure and relationships that work despite drought, floods, and high prices, which make it more important to think about local level solutions for things like food and transportation.
4: Yeah.
3: We saw notable examples of this during Helene. And so thinking about how we navigate the probability of ongoing disasters like these is crucial. Here we wonder about policy's role, but certainly public health work needs to happen despite policy failures too, albeit with more challenges. Anyway, zooming out a little bit from these impacts to state policy in the works, we should mention that the budget talks are still underway, now with that extra $2.6 billion forecasted for use. One of the big healthcare issues is, of course, funding Medicaid into the future, and we've seen a lot of preemptive changes to Medicaid this year that appear to risk cutting eligible folks from the program just in that conversation to make the Medicaid rebase of the year, the rebase being the money the state needed to come up with just to fund Medicaid till the end of the year because there was no budget.
4: Yep, that's right.
3: We're still waiting to hear how lawmakers will respond to the 27,000 eligible folks who would likely be cut off from Medicaid due to some stipulations the state added in. And North Carolina has until October to make changes to avoid cutting those folks off. But I wanted to flag that one of the provisions relates to data usage.
4: Yeah, and it is a very outstanding issue. And with the new Medicaid changes, North Carolina at least is expecting to have a massive workload on their hands. Without data systems, they would need to hire thousands of people to manage the prior authorizations, recertifications, and then, you know, Medicaid requests and healthcare requests. So you're seeing this consolidation of data at the social services level, at the medical level as well. And we're starting to see how that data gets used. And it's not always to enhance the social services.
3: Right. So according to a May 14th article from KFF Health News, there's a new connection between the state Medicaid services data with the U.S. Department of Homeland Security. Author Andrew Jones writes that North Carolina's rebase conditions had us joining six other states in using state public health agency as an arm of enforcement by flagging recipients of Medicaid in the database to the U.S. Department of Homeland Security if their legal status wasn't known. He writes how immigrants without legal status are ineligible for Medicaid benefits, but that there is a group of legal non-citizens who qualify for it, including green card holders, asylees, and refugees. In addition to that population, a quarter of children in the U.S., most of them citizens, live with an immigrant. Given the violence we've seen towards U.S. citizens and immigrants alike, as a result of the Department of Homeland Security's strategies, the fear of violence means a number of qualifying North Carolinians may not seek needed services and increase community-level health challenges in Western North Carolina and beyond. So this is something we'll continue to keep an eye on and reminds us of how data and surveillance can have a wide-ranging applications, both positive when we're thinking of tracking outbreaks, effectively distributing services, or making sure relevant protected health data is available across providers, but also negative when we see folks' access to healthcare lost, claims rejected, or fear spread. Regarding policy attempting to remedy a loss in services, we're actually seeing one aspect of that conversation enter the General Assembly through a different piece of legislation.
4: Yeah, referring to that data, There was a bill filed in March of 2025, filed by Representative Tim Reeder, House Bill 565.
3: Yeah, originally titled Check Yes, Save Lives, when it was first filed, it was a bill to increase rates for organ donation by making it available to check off on income tax returns. But then after getting sent to the Senate, it was completely rewritten as an overhauled version of the original bill through something called a proposed committee substitute by Senator Amy Gailey from Alamance County. This is a sort of strategy to get legislation moving quickly, although probably much to the original author and sponsor's frustration. What's in this rewritten version that talks about data, AI, and health insurance?
4: Yeah, it would prohibit insurers from using AI as a sole basis for denying healthcare claims or prior authorization requests. The wording that was used was that this is a human decision whether somebody qualifies. And there are so many different little nuances that checking off boxes with AI would not be wise.
2: In many ways, the adoption of artificial intelligence technology in healthcare has been tremendously positive. AI medical research leads to new understanding of diseases and treatment and to development of new treatments. AI can also be used in the business side of healthcare to find new efficiencies, which should result in cost savings that one hopes will be passed along to the patient. However, AI has the potential to be disruptive and to contribute to increased costs and administrative burdens for patients. This bill seeks to put guardrails on the use of AI in billing and handling of insurance claims. Guardrails both for the insurance company and for the provider, ultimately benefiting the patient. The first part of this bill, Section 1, has already been passed by the Senate. In Senate Bill 316, it prohibits a health insurer from denying a claim based solely on the use of AI. If a claim is approved by the AI, no problem. However, if the AI does not approve the claim, it must be reviewed by a living human being. We do not want robots or computers to deny care to sick people. Insurance companies get the efficiency benefit of greatly reducing the number of claims that require human review without sacrificing patient outcomes. I know of no opposition to this provision. The rest of the bill sets up guardrails around the use of AI in hospital coding and billing.
4: The legislation also seeks to crack down on hospitals and other healthcare providers that might use AI to inflate the profits through a strategy called upcoding. But overall, just keeping in line with that data and, you know, how we can manage our data moving forward.
3: We often hear AI conversations narrowly defined as inevitable or as only a great asset to every industry. And while there can be some great tools available, I think this is an example illustrating the nuance necessary while thinking through how to use it. It's not only good or bad, but it certainly can be either.
4: Yeah, I think what is really important to consider about data is that what the data means comes down to the question that's being asked. And in many ways, that's deeply human and can be subjective in many ways based on motives, i.e. profit. But, you know, ultimately, data being out there, it really just depends on how it's governed.
3: Okay, so the revamped House Bill 565 seems to be heading back to the rules and operations of the Senate. So we'll see what happens. What else is going on?
4: Yeah, so Senate Bill 961 from May 4th would comply any meeting of county hospital authority board members to comply with North Carolina open meeting laws. So it appears to address concerns that Atrium Health conducts business behind closed doors.
3: Right, so this appeared in the Charlotte Ledger and puts it in that context of Atrium Health, the context provided by reporters Michelle Crouch and in another shared article with NC Health News' Rose Hoban is that lawmakers are concerned about Atrium Health's intention to combine with Raleigh-based Wake Med Health and Hospitals. There's tension there between, one, how hospitals can survive, especially following massive Medicaid reimbursement cuts from the federal One Big Bill last year, and their ability to negotiate price with insurers, as well as the concern expressed by the state legislature over reduced competition in the market, leading towards a monopoly on prices.
4: Yeah, they're making decisions without public input or public knowledge.
3: But this isn't the only bill in response to Atrium Health, right?
4: Senate Bill 978. It was filed on April 30th and would give the state auditor, attorney general, and state treasurer new authority to review and potentially challenge major hospital transactions. It would also add whistleblower protections for healthcare workers limit non-compete clauses, and cap nonprofit hospital CEO pay at 400 times the lowest paid full-time workers' compensation. So really big bill.
3: Okay, so this bill is trying to get policymakers more information about this consolidation between Atrium and WakeMed, has some protections for healthcare workers, and then a cap on CEO pay, which, I mean, 400 times the lowest paid person is pretty extreme. I'm looking at the CEO of Advocate Health and parent company for Atrium, Gene Woods, who earned around $26 million in 2024, which is 400 times more than a $65,000 annual salary, which I suspect is not the lowest paid salary there. And to be frank, is more than most folks out here are making.
4: 100%. Yeah, especially in a healthcare setting, fair pay seemed to be one of the main reasons why there's a nursing slash healthcare shortage in North Carolina.
3: Well, what else with the General Assembly?
4: Jumping off to the last bill we have to talk about today, Senate Bill 863, which would streamline adult home care inspections, followed by Senator Bergen, who again joined us at the legislative summit. And the bill, it would require inspectors, whether from state or local health departments or other authorities, to accept previously passed inspection if it had been done within 3 months rather than conduct a new inspection. It removes a little bit of oversight and it accepts previously passed inspections within 3 months.
3: Yeah, this is interesting. I guess two arguments here could be that the inspections are taking up valuable time of providers, which could instead be used to offer care on one side, and on the other, that it increases risk that those providers will not be meeting appropriate care standards. But this seems to be making the case that it would help local health departments.
4: Yep, making it a little bit more flexible for health departments.
3: Following the Supreme Court's maintaining access to the abortion pill, mifepristone, allowing it to remain available by mail through telehealth without requiring an in-person doctor visit, North Carolina Representatives Ben Moss of Richmond and Moore counties and Representative Kidwell of the coastal counties Beaufort, Dare, Hyde, and Pamlico have filed a bill intended to criminally prosecute individuals seeking abortion and even protect violence against them. This is in House Bill 1232 and has been receiving a lot of attention in the news recently.
5: By Representatives Kidwell and Moss, House Bill 1232, Constitutional Amendment, Life at Fertilization.
6: Referred to Rules, Calendar, and Operation of the House.
3: In the bill, it's written, it shall be held accountable for attempted murder or the first-degree murder, respectively. Any person has the right to defend his or her own life or the life of another person, even by the use of deadly force, if necessary, from willful destruction by another person. So basically, that creates protections for violence against folks exploring abortion, if it were passed.
4: Yeah.
3: Notably, after some pressure, Ben Moss removed his name from the bill, so now it's being held by Representative Kidwell. North Carolina law currently allows abortion at up to 12 weeks of pregnancy. Members of leadership have said they're comfortable with that gestational limit, and this new bill is unlikely to pass. Also, Kidwell was replaced in the Republican primary and will not have a seat in the House come November. Anything else for North Carolina?
4: Yeah. So one really important thing to talk about that North Carolina is involved in right now is the challenges against the Federal Board of Education for student loan caps. So in July of last year, the Trump administration's Department of Education changed a definition of what is a professional degree. You know, professional degrees had previously been nurse practitioners, public health professionals, master's prepared nurses, practitioners, and doctorates. And these would be considered professional degrees. And there was loan limits and loan eligibility requirements that were needed for these professional degrees and that they were eligible for. In July, that professional degree status will be taken away. This means that with the new requirements, the amount of federal loans that graduate nursing students can take will be capped at around $20,500 per year, with a total of up to $100,000. You know, over a graduate nursing program, you could take out around $100,000 in loans if you're pursuing that. So why is this an issue? North Carolina is already running into a nursing shortage. And when this classification was passed, the Trump administration's Board of Education said, and I quote, placing a cap on loans will push graduate nursing programs to reduce their program cost, ensuring that nurses will not be saddled with unmanageable student loan debt. You know, the idea is it's well-intentioned for nurses who don't want to take out as many student loans. But in reality, what it's doing is it's lessening the amount of professors, nursing professors who are at each school and limiting the nursing school's capacity. This is from an article from NC Health News. Each year, North Carolina nursing schools turn away qualified candidates for bachelor and associate degree programs because of a lack of faculty. You know, in order to become faculty, you need at least a master's in order to teach.
3: Okay, so by changing what qualifies as a professional degree, loan eligibility changes. That means that despite the cost of schooling remaining the same, often higher than most folks can reasonably take on, folks have fewer opportunities to get that degree needed to step into the instructor roles at the schools we need to strengthen our medical workforce. You had mentioned North Carolina is challenging this change. What's going on there?
4: So right now, Attorney General Jeff Jackson joined a lawsuit along with 24 other states against the Department of Education's new rule. And Jackson claims that the department's rule is unlawful.
7: Congress has already been explicit and said, here are the degrees that constitute professional degrees. But the Department of Education said, no, we're not going to listen to what Congress said. We're going to come up with our own list, and we're going to exclude all nursing and all physical therapists and all physician assistants. That is wrong.
3: So the state also notes the challenge that creates for our nursing workforce shortage and is challenging it in court, along with a number of other states. Any sense of their likelihood of winning?
4: Last year, Jackson sued the Department of Education for a withholding of $165 million in funds. And I think that was processed and the funds were distributed. So we'll see where this one goes, but it could have huge implications for the nursing workforce in North Carolina. I would imagine that it's going to decrease enrollment and discourage enrollment with cost barriers.
3: Okay, so some track record there, but this could negatively impact our workforce shortage, although to be determined. Okay, thanks for that news. Are there other federal policy movements you've seen highlighted this past week?
4: Yeah, so the presidential fitness test is back. It was stopped in 2012, and it was originally something that was started in the Cold War era, 1950.
8: Some federal data that showed that 5% of American kids were obese. And that was more than double the European number. And he became very concerned that Americans were becoming soft. He said that this is a national security issue. It threatens our economy. We need a vigorous population that is in good shape, spiritually, morally, physically, if we're going to continue to exercise leadership around the world. And he launched the physical fitness test, which became a milestone for my generation, for several generations after me. It was a benchmark also because we did pull-ups, sit-ups, shuttle runs, and a number of other events, and it was a benchmark for measuring national physical fitness.
4: And this is hereby renewing the fitness test.
3: Right. So the presidential fitness test was originally proposed with the goal of increasing national defense readiness and reducing sedentary lifestyles. Interestingly, research on the efficacy of this test, including from Michigan State University and the Translational Journal of the American College of Sports Medicine, demonstrated that the presidential fitness test was highly ineffective and even counterproductive. The lack of efficacy through poor measures of fitness, negative impacts on self-esteem, created negative associations with physical activity for many students, led to its discontinuation back in 2012, suggesting that this is not a great way to combat obesity. A research intern with the Thomas B. Fordham Institute made the suggestions that in this environment, it would be better to evaluate students based on effort and improvement, give PE teachers the support they need, as well as support for different ability levels to create a positive experience, which according to early research is a better predictor for long-term physical well-being than the fitness test.
4: Yeah, exactly. You know, combating obesity seems to be why the administration brought it back in childhood obesity.
3: Right, but not seeming to use evidence in moving toward that stated goal.
4: Speaking of evidence, we want to talk about GLP-1.
3: Yeah, well, as we're talking about public health and policy and research as an important tool for policymaking, it seems like a good time to bring up a few things that are regularly in the news. The marketing around GLP-1s and ongoing research into weight loss drugs, illustrated recently through a study published by the NIH on retatrutide.
9: Retatrutide.
3: We're seeing a lot of promising research, but I wanted to invite some critical thinking into the conversation with how this research can be presented. Notably, stories that are more sensational sell more, whether you're a news outlet or a pharmaceutical company. And when there's research illustrating some evidence of a desired outcome, the dominant picture can remove the limitations about what we know about it. Jimmy, we are not clinicians nor researchers into these drugs, but with background in public health research, I can point to examples in nutrition, for example, where you see lobbies of different food producers provide research that puts their product in a good light without sharing the whole picture. For example, the idea of superfoods or recently the overconsumption of protein may use limited research to illustrate a positive aspect of a food, but leave out the greater context of a healthy, balanced diet made up largely of fruits, vegetables, and whole grains. When we see weight loss drugs whose research is limited to a certain population be marketed to a much wider number of people, there are definitely gaps in that research. We also know that increased access to drugs without clinical guidance means that they are unlikely to be taken appropriately. Without a healthy dose of skepticism and questioning, there's a risk of people using research to suggest a silver bullet to issues that require more care and perhaps solutions that are not rooted in a pharmaceutical industry.
4: Yeah, I mean, and there's so much nuance with research. One of the guiding principles of research is the idea that, you know, there is nuance. There's going to be confounding effects that are a part of a desired outcome. So much of what research gets done is based on what the question that's being asked is, you know, how the research is being conducted, how are they sampling, and who's funding the research, most importantly. According to a KFF study from 2024, around 62% of individuals surveyed say they took GLP-1 was for diabetes and heart disease. The other 38% said they took them primarily to lose weight. You know, how it's being marketed is important to think about here as well, because that's another subjective question.
3: That's not to say that these drugs wouldn't help some folks, but it's just a word of caution, as people's perception of drugs have a powerful way of influencing policy, both in positive ways, like with Narcan and HIV research, and negative ways, such as stigmatization around mental health care. And medical research is a policy venture, as we've seen with recent cuts into research by the NIH, and potential conflicts of interest with positions of power. Of course, whether it is right for you is something to consider with your provider, but our point being, be skeptical of sensational depictions of medications, and that policy related to medication, which is often influenced by public perception, needs solid evidence and awareness of the limitations of evidence during consideration.
4: A wise thing to do would be to talk to your doctor first. Other than that, we have the epidemic, Ebola outbreaks,
3: and recent cuts.
9: There are many challenges, especially in containing this outbreak. It's a very complex outbreak. The kind of support we're asking, the amount of support we're asking, is still not received. It's a third of what we asked we're getting in terms of funding. And I use this opportunity actually to ask the international community to increase their support so the health workers get the supplies, the protective measures they need, and they are protected.
3: Another context point, there were reports of arson

0: Remember that evidence-based practice needs partners in our communities and solid communication about the evidence that we have.
1: Yeah, effective intervention requires understanding the place. Connecting with the community, there's a stronger system in place.
0: That's right. Whether through floods, rising costs, or outbreaks, regional connections is a great protective factor for our health, whether mental health or access to information and resources. Well, thanks as always, Jimmy. I'll see you next week.
1: Thank you for the podcast, Andrew. See you next week.
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0: Yeah! Hello, everyone! Welcome to Radioactive Kids, broadcasting from Asheville FM to Asheville and the world and the universe at large! We have such a great show for you today. Once again, we have 100% brand new music on today's show. That's right, we got nothing but new music. Well, except until probably the very end of the show, when we'll probably have a couple minutes left over. But besides that, we have 100% new music. We will be interviewing Susie Shelton and Benjamin at 9:30, so stay tuned for that. They just released their debut album, We're Friends Now, and it's pretty awesome. Also, we got new music by Pevin and Sarah, music with Michael, Claudia Robin Gunn, Mr. Roborelli, Keith Munslow, the Mountain Buddies, and a lot more. So don't touch your dial, folks. You want to continue listening to this show, believe me. However, folks, let's get started with a brand new single by The Vegetable Plot. This song's called Chickens in Our Yard on Radioactive Kids. Stay tuned, folks. Please, we have a ton of awesome stuff coming up, as I just said.
1: Talk to me, Daisy. Oh, yeah. That's one fresh chunk.

0: way. Like, I think I lost my hat when I went outside to play.
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0: When you've got a question to ask, like, why is your favourite superhero always wearing a mask?

That was a band who is new to the show called Pep and Perk with three songs from their upcoming album, It's Cool to Be a Kid. That last song was featuring Mega Ran, and it's called Gonna Make You Smile on Radioactive Kids. Before that, we heard Making Cookies and Rainy Days featuring Peabod on Radioactive Kids. Before that, we heard a new single by Pevin and Sarah called Hand Up. And we heard another new single by Keith Munslow called Temporary Tattoo. We started the show off with Chickens in Our Yard, a brand new song by The Vegetable Plot on Radioactive Kids. Hope you're enjoying the show so far. I am Sagan. My pronouns are they, them, theirs. And this is Radioactive Kids. Let's keep the music rolling with a new single by Daria. This is a version of a very old song. It's called Aiken Drum on Radioactive Kids.

Yes, that was a new song by Claudia Robin Gunn. That was called Shake It Out, No Worries on Radioactive Kids. Before that, we heard another new song by Music with Michael featuring Loopy Tunes Preschool Music called Work Together from the album Michael's Music Room. And before that, we heard the debut single by a brand new artist who we just got a hold of for the show. The name of the band is Nikki Ray of Sunshine, and her first single is called Rainbow Weather. Looking forward to hearing more from her in the future. We started the set off with Aiken Drum by Daria, a brand new single by her. All right, folks, let's keep the music rolling with more music from New Zealand. The last two songs we played were by amazing musicians from New Zealand, and now we have even more music from New Zealand. This is a new single by Mr. Roborelli featuring Itty Bitty Beats. It's called Waiting Muscles on Radioactive Kids.

Yes, that was a brand new band that just released their debut album called The Ditzies. Their album is called Welcome to Our World, and we heard three songs from it. Looking forward to hearing more from them. We heard Superstar, Thrilla the Gorilla, and Birds. Before that, we heard a song by Mr. Roborelli featuring Spellities called So Many Good Fruits Start with the Letter P. And we started that set off with Waiting Muscles by Mr. Roborelli and Itty Bitty Beats on Radioactive Kids. Let's go to Austria now with some songs in German by Ingrid Hofer. This song is called Unsere Welt steht heute Kopf, which translates to Our World is Upside Down Today on Radioactive Kids.

That was Ingrid Hofer from Austria with a song called Ich bin der Boss hier, kleine Schmerzbis, lass mich los, which translates to I'm the boss here, little pain beast, let me go. It was written for children with chronic pain in German. So hope you enjoyed that. Before that, we heard Zeitkapsel, which translates to time capsule, which is a song about making it a time capsule to look at in the future. And we started the set off with Unsere Welt steht heute Kopf, which translates to the world is upside down today on Radioactive Kids. All right, folks, coming up in just about a little over 30 minutes, we will be chatting with Susie Shelton and Benjamin of Princess Backpack and Benjamin. They have a brand new collaborative album out, their first together. It's called We're Friends Now. It is pretty darn awesome. So let's play the whole album. What do you say? This first song of the album is called Up, Down, All Around. 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This is Radioactive Kids. Here we go.

Then our teacher went around the room and gave everyone an award. Awards for being kind, for being helpful, for being brave, and more. And do you know what award I got? You guessed it. I got an award for being the

0: Hey, who's hungry?
1: Oh, I'm hungry.
2: Oh, me too.
3: I'm starving.
1: Man, my stomach's growling.
2: Let's go maybe make some dinner?
4: Like, what are you in the mood for?
2: I'll eat anything.
5: Are you a badger who likes berries?
2: I do like berries.
5: Or

0: Yes, that was Up in Our Treehouse by Susie Shelton and Benjamin featuring Katie Ha Ha Ha from their amazing new album, We're Friends Now. Before that, we heard Room for You at the Table featuring Hot Toast Music Company and Little Miss Anne. And we heard Best Rester, We're Friends Now, this title track, and Up Down All Around. But why stop there? Let's keep the music going with more songs by Susie Shelton and Benjamin. The song is called Play All Day.
1: Hey, Benjamin, you know how we've been wanting to have a day where we just play all day?
2: Yeah.
1: What if that day is
3: today?

0: Was that your tummy?
1: I think that was both our tummies. You know, I do think we have to eat something.
0: Right, but then we're just going to play after that, right?
1: Right, but do you want some of this granola first?
0: Yeah, here, have some of this. This is really good.

0: Wait, we have to feed the dog.
1: And the cat.
0: And the chinchilla.
1: Well, at least I already fed the parrot.
2: No, you didn't.
1: Nice try, Petunia.

0: We fed the pets, we had breakfast, and now we can finally—
1: Oh wait, we have to walk them too.
0: Right. Okay, everybody. Harness is on, leash is on.
1: Please.
0: At least we don't have to walk the parrot.
2: Yes, you do.
0: Nice try, Petunia.
1: Okay, so we'll walk the pets, but

0: Benjamin, do you have your train tickets?
1: I don't. I do.
0: Okay, great. I wonder how your train's running today.
1: Yeah.
0: Sometimes it runs slow.
1: Yeah, sometimes it runs very slow. Sometimes kind of like this.

0: your attention, please. This train will now be turning into a pickle.
1: A pickle?
0: And going to a diner in New Jersey called Sloppy Sal's. We apologize for any inconvenience.
1: Oh, no. What are we going to do now?
2: I don't know. Well,

train wreck.

0: Good night, Susie.
1: Good night, Benjamin.
2: Yes, that was the closing track from the amazing album We're Friends Now by Susie Shelton and Benjamin. We also heard, that was called In My Dream I Was Singing. Before that, we heard Sometimes My Train Is Slow, a very silly song, and Rainbow Shine. We also heard We Must Be Friends featuring Hot Toast Music Company, the Face song, and the first song we heard in that set was Play All Day. And I am very excited to welcome the folks whose voices you've been hearing, Susie Shelton and Benjamin, to the air with me right now. Hello, hello.
3: Hello, Sagan.
4: Hi, Sagan.
2: Hi. Excellent. So we just heard this whole new album by you, and obviously you'll both have a lot of albums that you've made by yourself or in collaboration with other folks, but this is your very first album together as a new musical project. So I wanted to start the interview by asking, how did you come up with the idea to start making music together, and what led to this album being made?
3: Well, it's a great question.
4: Good question. You take that one, Benjamin.
3: I sure will. So Susie was putting together a series of kids' music at a wonderful theater called the Jalopy Theater.
2: Yes.
3: And

0: And then we kept talking and wrote some songs together, and we realized we had a whole album, and so then we made it.
1: Amazing.
2: Yes.
1: Amazing. Go ahead.
2: And once Benjamin sent me that song, We're Friends Now, I knew immediately that we were going to be making that song and possibly an album together, because Benjamin's an incredible songwriter. And he's also one of those people that you meet them and you want to be friends with them. So I feel like it was a very timely song to write and a great way to start an album and also a great title for the album.
1: Amazing. Oh, my gosh. Yes. And of course, my listeners just heard this album. And obviously, like, a lot of the songs are about being friends in different ways, making friends, learning how to be friends, just spending time together. But like more specifically, I was listening to the album. I'm like, a lot of the songs are like focusing on like just like really paying attention to slice of life, like, you know, like just like being present in the moment and spending time with the people you love and the people you care about. So can you talk a little bit about how you wrote the songs on the album and what you wanted to say with the album and how you made it into like a whole album rather than just a bunch of random songs?
2: That's a good question. I think I'll say a little bit, Benjamin, and then you can finish if that's all right.
0: Yeah.
2: I would say Benjamin had more of the song ideas for this album, and so most of the songs were written by him or initiated by him. We did have a couple songs that we co-wrote, like Play All Day. We definitely wrote together from scratch. Benjamin came over to my living room, and we did kind of have like a grown-up play date and wrote that song together. But a lot of the other songs, like you mentioned, Sagan, are about like special moments in time. Like, I do have a song I wrote with my sister in mind about up in our treehouse. That was, you know, because of an actual treehouse that our dad had built for us when we were young.
1: Oh my gosh.
2: And that's one of those special moments that it just seemed to fit on the album. So that was sort of in my back pocket already. But Benjamin, you can talk about the other songs.
0: Yeah, well, I think even like the train song that you heard towards the end,
1: yes,
0: was a fun one, because I'm the kind of person where I kind of see friends wherever I meet, even if it's a train. I start to think, well, this train is doing its best, and it really helps you kind of see the world. And also, it made me think about, yeah, I think paying attention is such a important part of being a friend. There's an amazing, there's a painter named Georgia O'Keeffe who has an amazing quote about that. That's something like, you know, to see a flower takes time, like to have a friend takes time. Like, you slow down and you really look at somebody or something and you find a friend.
1: Awesome, awesome. Yes, and of course, going with the theme of the album, there are a lot of different guest spots and collaborations on this album. Obviously, Dean Jones produced it, but there's also guest appearances from a lot of different people, including one of the songs is actually written and sung by Hot Toast Music Company. So can you talk a little bit about how you added all these different awesome musicians into the mix?
0: Yeah. Well, it definitely felt right for a friendship album that we should have lots of our friends on it.
2: Awesome. Yeah, I would say with Hot Toast, also Simon Hajar, that was really like one of those super fun collaborations that happened because of magic. Like, he just magically was going to be in town the week that we were upstate recording with Dean. And one of Simon's friends, very good friends, I think from childhood, lives up in the same area New York as Dean. And he was going to be there when we were there. And I said, hey, wouldn't it be fun if you came along and sang a song? And the theme is about friendship. And he came up with that song within like a couple days, sent us a rough mix of it, and then it just seemed to fit perfectly on the album. So yeah, that was kind of a magical collaboration there.
0: Yeah. And I think Dean is really the secret. Sagan, I'm sure you've talked about Dean, and your listeners can start to hear it's like a hidden picture puzzle, because many people record with Dean, and then what's amazing is if you go record with Dean,
1: and
0: you will almost always...
1: Oh, sorry, go ahead. Sorry. Go ahead.
0: You'll get a note that from someone saying, hey, can you be a party? Like, when we were up, our friend Heather Feather was making an amazing song about a party, and we got to be party guests. And so Dean is like this glue that brings so many kids musicians together, and then ends up, that's often how we end up on each other's albums, which is the most fun thing in the world.
1: Yes,
2: exactly.
1: It is rare for me, like for folks who don't know,

0: And listeners, if you want to start listening over this, it is rare for me to play, to have one show where I don't play at least one song that involves Dean Jones in some way or another.
1: Go ahead.
2: Well, speaking of Dean, too, I was introduced to Dean from Little Miss Anne, of course. So, you know, my second half on Birds of a Feather. And that's why Anne also had to be on our album, of course. And so we were able to collaborate with her on Room for You at the Table, and she was able to come up with a few lines in that song, too, of some of her favorite foods. And so that was a really fun way to bring Anne into the album as well.
1: Yes.
0: Oh, my gosh. So I wanted to ask about one of the songs in particular, because I heard that there was an interesting story behind it, the song Best Rester. So can you talk a little bit about how y'all wrote that one and made it into a full-on song?
2: Definitely. So I'll take this one, because this song was written with my husband in mind. My husband, when he was in kindergarten, actually won the award of the best rester, because they would have rest time and he was the best rester, and he got an award. We still have it in our home. And so he, to this day, is still the best rester. He can take a nap anywhere. He can, as long as he is horizontal, he can take a nap, and so he will always remain the best rester. We changed the storyline a little bit in the song, but that's based on a true award, the
1: Amazing.
2: Best rester award.
0: But I also love that song because it's like, of course, about being the best rester, but then of course, like the second or third verse is like, oh, I'm actually doing all this stuff with the people I'm just meeting and making friends with them. So it's like there's sort of like a subtle thing that's like actually about like, oh, here's how I actually fit in with the rest of the folks in the class.
2: Yeah, exactly. And I think also too, just acknowledging that, you know, there can be awards for kindness. There can be awards for just, you know, being a good friend, being a good person. And so, yes, you know, being the best rester is an honorary award, or, you know, being first in a race is, you know, your typical awards. But the awards for just being a good person are even more important.
0: Amazing. Oh, my gosh. So this is y'all's very first album together, obviously. But I wanted to ask, what is next for y'all as musicians, as artists? I know you may be working on stuff solo or as different projects, but do you think you'll be making more music together as a collaboration in the future?
3: Oh, absolutely.
2: Definitely.
3: I think every couple of days, I'll send Susie another song. She's like, hey, I wrote this other song that we should sing together. So it will totally happen. And yeah, we're both so excited to get back up to Dean's and make some more music together. We have a bunch of shows coming up, too. If you are with the Grown Up or go on the internet, you could go to SusieShelton.com or PrincessBackpack.com. And but there will definitely be more music coming your way from
0: awesome.
2: Us. Definitely.
0: But y'all are both also working on other things, right? What are y'all working on besides making music together?
3: Oh, well, I should do a quick plug for my podcast where I write songs with kids. It's called Tune Up. And if you go to, for that one, you could search Tune Up Sparkler wherever you get your podcast. And I write songs with kids about problems the kids have. And then I get to go up to Dean's and record a full version of those songs. So the last episode, which is about bedtime routines, comes out on Tuesday, but this has been such a special project to do, and I think the songs are really fun. We'll do that. There will be an album release of those songs too, but for now, you can find them in your podcast feed.
0: Awesome. What about you, Susie?
2: I love those. Thank you for asking, and I love those songs, Benjamin. I love following along also to see how the kids are in the studio. It's amazing to see what they say and what they come up with. I'm actually working on another album with Anne, Little Miss Anne. So yes. Birds of a Feather is going to be recording this fall some new songs. And just like Benjamin's sending me songs, Anne is sending me songs all the time. So now it's my turn to kind of put my creative hat on and to come up with some new music this summer, which is one of my goals. But I've also been producing an outdoor concert series here in Brooklyn. It's called Sing with Susie in the Park. And we have two more weeks left. It's on Thursday mornings. It's a really, really fun event. And Benjamin is going to be joining me on the final show, which is Thursday, June 18th at 10 a.m. If you are in the Brooklyn area, if anyone who's listening lives in Brooklyn, stop on by and you can come for free.
0: Excellent.
2: And then you can run through the sprinkler after.
0: Yes. Awesome. Well, thank you so much. We look forward to hearing much more music and cool stuff from you both very soon. Thank you.
2: Thank you, Sagan.
0: Thank you. Bye-bye.

Can I meet you in the middle? 'Cause I need a high five. Make me feel real good. So alive. It won't happen with a fist bump. No, I need a high five.

Yes, that was High Five, a brand new song by the Mountain Buddies from their new EP, High Five. We also heard Little Snail, the other song from that EP. And before that, we heard an interview with Susie Shelton and Benjamin. Thank you so much for calling us up and chatting about your awesome music, y'all. It was really great talking with you both. All right, folks. All right. Yes. Oh, my gosh. That was so much fun. In order to effectively advocate local government to move toward racial justice, advocacy groups and the general public need timely information regarding local policy decisions. The Government Accountability Project Asheville, GAPAVL, analyzes the most urgent matters making their way through local politics and distills what is most relevant to racial justice. 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His friends and the community have rallied together for a concert called Arms Around Andrew. It's this Saturday, June 6th, out at Ida's Hideaway, 1098 New Stock Road in Weaverville. Doors at 7 and music at 8 p.m. You'll hear performances from Elisa Nordmo, Galen Holland, Thousand Arrows, Kate Lee Bryant, Watkins, and his band Suffering Fools will play as well. It's 21 and up. More information available at edashideaway.com. We are almost out of time on the Radioactive Kids Show for today. I want to thank everyone so much for listening to the show today. It's been great hanging out with y'all once again on the radio. Let's finish off with a new song by Jen Cleary. This is actually an instrumental song. She just released an album of instrumental versions of some of her songs. It's called Rest, Relax, Dream, Peaceful Instrumentals, and this is called Slow Blues Wind Down Instrumental Waltz Version, and it features Mad Dog Freeman. And then after that, we'll probably have a few minutes to play with, so I'm just going to play something else random, and I do not know what it will be yet, but it'll be something, and it'll be fun. So thank you so much for listening to the Radioactive Kids Show for today. Thank you so much. If you're listening to Asheville FM, stay tuned for Lanetta Vose is coming up next at 10. And as always, I am Sagan. This is Radioactive Kids, and I will see you on the radio next week.

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And this is a special ambient episode of Brown Mountain Lights. Regular listeners probably know that the BML crew has a penchant for ambient music. Well, today, anybody that appreciates a sound bath, stay tuned. Music coming up in this first set from Christina Vantzoo. This is something from her number 4 album, At Dawn, right here on Asheville FM's Brown Mountain Lights.

Music from a ensemble called Dead Texan featuring Adam Witzy and Christina Van Zuu. We heard $6 Million Sandwich. That's off of their only release called Dead Texan. We heard also before that Jeffrey Cantu Ledesma from the 2025 Gift Songs release on the Mexican Summer label. The track we heard was The Milky Sea. Boreal Kiss was the track we heard from Tim Hecker from his 2001 release, Haunt Me, Haunt Me, Do It Again. And we began the set with a solo performance by Christina Van Zuu at Dawn. And that catches us up. Good morning, and you're listening to Asheville FM. It's a special ambient episode of Brown Mountain Lights. We do this about 4 or 5 times a year to let you downshift and sit or meditate or whatever it is that makes you happy, relaxed, and content, because peace begins right here inside us. In the background, music from Vox Lumi with the 78 to 84 hertz theta realm. Theta brainwaves are connected to lucid dreaming and deep states of relaxation. Maybe it's working for you. 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Records in the Rad buys and sells new and used vinyl, as well as cassettes, CDs, books, and music-related art and memorabilia. They've reopened, and more information can be found online at recordsintherad@gmail.com. Weather for today, we should see sunny skies, temperatures in the upper 80s, and lows tonight in the low 60s. Chance of rain increases on Monday. Back into music for you. This is music from Claire Singer. This is from her Solas record, Rangham, right here in Asheville FM's Brown Mountain Lights.

We just heard Satyricon, performed by the David Amram Quartet. That's taken from the 1981 Nina Rota tribute record, Armachord, that was released on Hannibal Records, one of my favorites. Johann Sebastian Bach's Sarah Bond was before that, performed by Anne Marie McDermott. In that set also we heard from Aruj Aftab, Pakistani singer and composer and performer, featured on a record with Vijay Iyer and Shahaz Ismaili. The record is titled Visualizer. We heard Eyes of the Endless, and Claire Singer began that set. You're listening to Asheville FM's Brown Mountain Lights. I'm Andy, and we're doing a special ambient episode today. And it is now time for the concert and entertainment calendar for Saturday, June 6th. 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There's Patio Show at Great Eagle. And a little later there, it's Paul McDonald and the Morning Doves, along with Blue Roses. There's a rhythm and blues dance party at One World Brewing West. That's featuring Peggy Ratuz and the Daddy Long Legs Dance Band. Dance party hosted by Art of House Collective, featuring Carl Armaria. That's happening at One World Brewing West as well. Annual celebration of life, Gun at Static Age, featuring Mikolos and Sheets. Orange Peel Show tonight, it's the ABS Fest 2026. Nobody's Darling String Band is at Jack of the Wood. And a little later there, Cindy Lou and the Want To. Eyes Up Your Comedy happening at Ginger's Revenge. It's the Pride Edition. Revolve has got the Language of Landscapes, Muses, and Asheville Blues Women happening at Highland Brewing. What's in the Box? It's a comedy improv happening at Story Parlor. And Eulogy Show is Music for the Masses. Earl Scruggs Music Festival Battle of the Banjos happening out at Sierra Nevada Brewing. And Sierra Nevada Brewing has also got the New Variants with Doss Church and the Unholy Noise. Asheville Music Hall Show is Elizabeth as Taylor. And Lefty Carmine and the Working Men are at the One Stop. American Tune, it's Simon, Croce, and Taylor all at the White Horse Black Mountain venue. And tomorrow, looking at Sunday, there's ABS Fest brunch happening at the Gray Eagle. It's Church of Decadence. And also at the Gray Eagle, Patio Show, Holland Negative and the Bog, along with Doug McKelvey. The DeLons are there as well. It's a show featuring JoJo Harnish and Desiree Cannon. Sons of Stars happening at One World Brewing West. Big Kitty is at Static Age Records. And also in that show, Oil Derek, Jackie Kelsch, and AC Sapphire. Orange Peel has got Duncan Trussell. It's a bluegrass brunch tomorrow at Jack of the Wood. Traditional Irish music session happening there a little bit later. Jazz Jam Sunday happening at Ginger's Revenge. And there's an all arts open mic happening at Story Parlor on Sunday. And New Belgium has got the Sunset Sessions along with Plain Sight. And Sierra Nevada, it's Ryan Taylor Price and Lee Ross is at the One Stop tomorrow. Cowboy Judy at Black Mountain at the White Horse. One World Brewing West on Monday's got a mashup. Also on Monday, it's Kaleidoscope Crux with Blythe and Headringer at Static Age. Charlie Ballantyne and Quinn Sternberg are at Little Jumbo on Monday, featuring also that show is Al Sergel. And Carolina Celtic with Glencoe happening at the White Horse Black Mountain. That's it. And the concert entertainment calendar, we do this every day at 12, 3, and 6 p.m. You can tune in then or visit us at ashevillefm.org to keep up with what's going on around town. If you have an event, well, get us information at calendar@ashevillefm.org.
Andy with you, sitting in until 1 o'clock. It's an ambient special. We are relaxing today. It's just that kind of time of year to sit. Right now, music from John Hassell and his immortal classic, Vernal Equinox, featuring the great Nana Vasconcelos on percussion, right here on Asheville FM's Brown Mountain Lights.

mostly been listening to music from Stefan Mikus, Part 3 Flower Pots, from his 56 session. And before that was John Hassel, the title track from Vernal Equinox. And that catches us up, and it almost does it for me. We've got another half hour for you to relax to in our last bit here. The Steady Collective is a local harm reduction group. 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It's been my pleasure to be with you this morning, and I'm just about out the door, about 30 more minutes of relaxation music with you. Coming up at 1, it's a special edition of Loose Fit. Stick around. And I'm going to be outside today. I am going to get a little walk and a hike in. It's so gorgeous. Be good to yourselves, be good to others. And coming up in this last set, music from Matthew Housall, Steve Tibbetts, as well as a UK artist, Benj, right here on Asheville FM's Brown Mountain Lights.

0: Now, before we say goodnight, I'd like to thank everybody for being here.
1: All attractions, then you're stopping it. 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
1: 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Yes, the place where I worship is the wide open spaces. And he has given it to you and me for all the world to see. There are no doors, no bars. 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And all the birds on the wing are like a choir. You can hear them sing, you're free. You're free. And you give thanks for making the eyes of your heart see the heritage given to you.
2: Thank you for coming
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All right. Oh. 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Almost 46 after 1 o'clock. You're listening to Loose Fit. My name is Andrew. I am sitting in today for Ernesto, bringing you the jams. On this warm Saturday afternoon, live from Studio A in West Asheville, navigating malfunctioning turntables and cassette players. At least we have the internet. Just heard That Thing, the American version. ...1978 12-inch off the AVI record label. Rudimentary Peni before that with Media Person off a new re-release, reissue of the EPs of RP coming out on Sealed Records this month, June. I believe it's the first reissue, this comp since 87. Before that, Gremlin gave us Null Future off of 1-800 Gremlin, a 2023 release. You heard Carl Stone prior to that with Omar from We Jazz Reworks Volume 2. We Jazz was giving people 10 records from the collection and asked them to do with it what they will, and this was Carl Stone from 2022 with his Sampledelica. Before that, Judy Dibel gave us her cover of See Emily Play from Anthology Part 1 off of Earth. We heard Slap Happy with Blue Flower off of the Sort of album. For that, West Virginia Snake Handler Revival gave us Don't Worry, It's Just a Snake Bite, What Has Happened to This Generation from They Shall Take Up Serpents. A fine release from Sublime Frequencies. Excited to play that record. Station copy for you. Then before that, we heard People Like Us, Matmos, and Wobbly with Wide Open Spaces from their Wide Open Spaces live recording. Not exactly sure when that was taken from. Maybe 2003, I think it was recorded in San Francisco at a museum. But I don't have the information in front of me. And we started the show off today with Masayoshi Fujita and Jan Jelinek with an excerpt from Side B of the newest Fetish Editions number 3 cassette. Was taken from a live recording in Kyoto from June 29th of 2025. Hot outside. 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

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Thank you for having me. I hope you are well. And yeah, let's get back to it. 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

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And then I started eating. First thing was to take the first bite.

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Oh, boy. It's Asheville FM. Who's fit? Andrew sitting in with you. Burning up in here. It's 2:22 p.m. on this bright early June day, Saturday. Mongoloid. We heard the Sorties covering Mongoloid from K-Rock FM's Devotees album. Working my way through playing everything on this thing. And it's all good, so it's okay. New music before that from Gaff and the Love Supreme Orchestra. You heard Inner Sunsets from an album called Retiro Espiritual. Retiro. Coming out in July, new music from Gaff on the Caruxan label. You heard The First Bite before that from EM from B Movies. US Girls prior to that with C, I Mean We from US Girls on Crack. Japan's Psych Outs. Osaka, Japan's Psych Outs gave us IGTF from their compilation album Counterattack Best Cuts 95 to 2000 that EM put out in 2023. We heard a track from Bandcamp, the drummy, dancey one. And before that, we heard another dancey one. From Karnel Kovac. We heard Samar. Stockholm DJ. Warbly dancey stuff, that's what I like. It was a single from Mule Music from 2017. Brenda Ray before that with Another Dream from Walata, and we started off that set with Bikini Mutants with Finale from their new reissue, I think, called Let's Mutate. Another one from Sealed Records. Let's Mutate collects two demos on one LP. Recorded in 82. New music came out in March. Sealed Records. Bikini Mutants. Hope everyone is well on this bright day. I got the window open here. 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

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Our voice offers free services to survivors of sexual violence age 13 through adult in Buncombe County. 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You can connect with an advocate immediately by calling the 24/7 hotline at 828-255-7576 or by coming to the Family Justice Center at 35 Woodfin Street for a walk-in appointment between 8 a.m. and 4 p.m. Monday through Friday. Andrew, still with you here on your Asheville FM Saturday afternoon, filling in for Loose Fit until 3, when my so-called radio show will begin. I think Brian is subbing in today. Five to seven, you have Slay the Mic. Slay the Mic University, 7 to 8. Deep Root Survival will be with you from 8 to 9 p.m. The Jam with DJ Lancelot, the 9 o'clock hour. And then, by all means necessary, with Donovan Quixote, will be with you from 10 to midnight today. Alright, almost 2:30 here with you for another half hour. Gonna play some Chuck Berry until I get sick of this record. See you soon.

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1: grano.

wrapping it up here with Tara Clerkin Trio new music. This is Ups and Downs. Of this, really, every song I hear on this record is so great. Somewhere Good came out yesterday from World of Echo. For that, Beastie Boys, I Don't Know from Hello Nasty. We heard Secos and Mulatos with Sangue Latino. Banda Jama and Crudo gave us Hola Grano before that. Total Control, Seymour Glass. Part of that, and this set started with that long Chuck Berry piece that was part of Concerto in B Good from the Mercury label.

Brian's going to be up next on my so-called radio show, filling in for Aaron, so stick around for that and all the other fine programming on this Saturday afternoon. Again, my name is Andrew. I've been your fill-in host today on Loose Fit. 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Thanks for hanging. I'll see you next time.

There we go. That was Seam. That was a little 90s, 1994 to be exact, a little 1994, 93, 94 retrospective. The 90s, the greatest decade in the history of the world, said without bias. Started out with Pavement, half off Wowie Zowie, and then we had Versus, Let's Electrify, Superchunk, Basement Life. That might be a little newer than that. That was a Foolish B-side. 93, 94, and Seam, Stage 2000. So a nice little run there to start. This is Brian covering for DJ Aaron. This is my so-called radio show. This is every Sunday, 3 to 5. Aaron will play hardcore, punk, indie rock, pop, emphasis on new releases. I'm gonna vibe with the all over the place. We definitely got some punk coming up. We've got some jazz, probably. I don't know. It's a little freestyle. We'll see where we go, but definitely going to hit some punk. We're going to do some ticket giveaways. I got some Sharp Pens tickets. I'll tell you about more about that in a little bit. Yeah, so mostly vinyl, some cassettes, a little digital. Try to mix it up. I think that was an all vinyl set. 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If you don't, haven't found your favorite DJs yet here, there's a ton of amazing music, amazing folks with great collections, great knowledge, just a good ear, and so there's and just diversity, like all over the spectrum. So, you know, keep listening, check it out here and there, and you're going to find something you love at some point. You'll probably find something else that you aren't crazy about, and that's cool. I think that's the powerful thing about not having one style of music or one style of anything. You know, that's what you want. What are we going to do next? We are going to do a little, I don't know, raspy vocal set, maybe. We're going to start out with Twisted Teens. Got some Parquet Courts, Las Rosas, a record I bought a long time ago at, what was that festival called in Winston's? Fuzz Fest. And then they just brought it back this year. I didn't make it, but used to go out there with some buddies, and maybe in the future we'll make it again someday. But that was a really good festival a few years ago, hosted in Winston-Salem. That was it. Or Winston or Salem. I don't know which, or both. And yeah, so that's enough chattering. Here we go. Twisted Teens, Marionette.

Well, there we go. So that was Tanner York, local guy, guy, band. I don't know, something in that. But opening up for Sharp Pens tomorrow night at Revival, which I happen to have a pair of tickets for. So let me give you information on that, and then I'll tell you how to win them. So just before you call in, you want to know if you can actually go or not. I think it's tomorrow night. Yeah, it's Sunday night. So I'm going to give them away now in the next little bit. I'll tell you that in a second. Let me give you the details on the show. So Sharp Pens are playing tomorrow night, Sunday, June the 7th at 7 p.m. at Revival. Revival, I haven't been yet. I think it's down, I think it's in the River Arts. But anyways, you can Google it or whatever you do, research it. And find out where that's at. But it's at Revival tomorrow night, 7 p.m. It looks like that's probably doors. Tanner York is opening, is my understanding. So that's why that song seemed appropriate. And my buddy said to play it. It's a new single. And then Sharp Pens will be second. I think it's only two bands, but who knows?

And there's two tickets. One plus one is two. Yes, so it'd be you, and you get to take somebody with you. And yeah, if when you hear a Sharp Pin song in the next set, call me up here, and you can get your tickets. It number here is 828-259-3936, 828-259-3936. So when you hear a Sharp Pin song in the next set, give me a call, and you can have some tickets. Real quick, I need to read you a little note about Steady Collective is a local harm reduction group dedicated to improving community health by reducing drug overdose rates and the spread of infectious diseases through education, advocacy, and direct services. 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So July 1st is the next one. 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Okay, so I've got a cassette queued up, and then we'll, who knows? Just when you hear a Sharp Pin song, call in, and you will win some tickets. How about that? Let's do that.

Hey there, Asheville. You're listening to Asheville FM. This is Brian, covering for DJ Aaron. We just heard a ton of music, back to back to back to back. I'll tell you what it was in just a second. Just making sure something's queued up, so I have something to do after I talk. Okay, so what do we have? Let's go back. We just finished with Blue Orchids doing The Flood. Some fall folks, couple of at least two people from the fall, a little spinoff record, 7-inch, quite good. I love the organ in that. Before that, we have Moon Type, How I Used to Dance, their newer album. I think it's on Orindell. I Let the Wind Push Me Down. I Let the Wind Push Down on Me. And then old Susie Tape, Once Upon a Time, the singles, and the Petticoats, 45, Dreams, Scaling Triangles, Toulouse. 90s. I don't know what their sound is, but it made me think of playing Petticoats. That's how that happened. So Checks and Credit, that's an old 7-inch. I don't know what label that's on. And then a band I can't say on the air, playing a song called Tether. That's probably on Jaguar. Oh, actually, it says it's on Matador. But I wonder if that 7-inch isn't actually on Jaguar. And then started out with Sharp Pins, Pop a Fang Out, Balloon, Balloon, Balloon. Perennial K Records. Nobody called in for the ticket, so I've still got a pair of Sharp Pins tickets for tomorrow night. This is the last chance because we need to get them over there to the venue so they can get you on the list. So if you're interested, call me up here at 828-259-3936. 828-259-3936. I got two tickets to Sharp Pins tomorrow night at the Revival, 7 p.m. Let me know. And I'm going to play a little bit of punk rock for a quick second, and then we're going to do the concert calendar in a sec. So what do we got? We got a little Ramones via the Motorhead.

There we go. I was inspired to play that. I just got back from being on the West Coast. I've never been to Mendocino County before, and I was in Mendocino and Humboldt, and that's an old Lookouts tune called Mendocino Homeland, and I've had this 7-inch forever, and it seemed appropriate to give it a spin. That was the Lookouts, same as the label, number 28 on the label, so quite a while ago. I don't know what year. I've had it forever. Kane Kong on the bass and vocals, Lawrence Livermore on guitar, and Trey Cool on drums and vocals. So, you know, some folks that have been doing this for a really long time. This was early on. I think they were like 15. I don't know. You can kind of tell. And, engineered by Kevin Army. No surprise there either. So there you go. The Mendocino, the Lookouts. That was, it doesn't say if it's, I guess it's kind of an EP. There's four songs on it, although they're only like a minute or two. So there's no, it's just called Mendocino Homeland, but that was actually song two on the first side. So it's called Mendocino Homeland, 7-inch. Anyways, I'm going to do the concert calendar. 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So today, what do we got? What do we got? We got a free patio show at the Gray Eagle, Cannon Tyler. We've got Rhythm and Blues Dance Party with Peggy Ratuz and Daddy Longlegs Dance Band at One World Brewing West. We've got ABS Fest 2026 at the Orange Peel. We've got Nobody's Darling String Band at Jack of the Woods. We got Sandy Lou and the Want To at Jack of the Woods. So probably an early show and a late show. Eyes Up Here Comedy at Pride Edition at Ginger's Revenge down in the River Arts area. 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Friday Music at New Belgium Brewing. Earl Scruggs Music Festival Battle of the Banjos at Sierra Nevada Brewing. And Lady Carmian and the Working Men at One Stop. Elizabeth S. Taylor at Asheville Music Hall. And then tomorrow, which would be Sunday, June the 7th, we've got a patio show at the Gray Eagle, Holland Negative, and the Bog with Doug McKelvey. We've got the Deslandes with JoJo Harness and Desiree Cannon at the Gray Eagle. We got Sons of Stars at One World Brewing West, Duncan Trussell at the Orange Peel, traditional Irish music session at Jack of the Woods and bluegrass brunch at Jack of the Woods. So check those times because it looks like there's multiple shows that day. Tomorrow, that would be Ryan Taylor Price at Sierra Nevada Brewing, Lee Ross and the One Stop, Cowboy Judy, White Horse Black Mountain. And then Monday the 8th, this short one because Mondays are quiet generally. We've got Mashup Mondays at One World Brewing West, Kaleidoscope Crux with Blythe and Headringer at Static Age, Charles Ballantyne with Quinn Sternberg and Al Sergel at Little Jumbo, and Carolina Celtic with Glencoe at White Horse Black Mountain. The concert and entertainment calendar airs every day at 12, 3, and 6 p.m. Tune in then or visit www.ashevillefm.org to keep up to date on what's going on around town. 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Okay, I think that's everything there. Let me see if I need to read you anything else while we're chatting here. We did the top of the hour. It is a little after 3. You are listening to Brian covering for Aaron on My So-Called Radio Show. This happens every Saturday. I don't cover every Saturday. My So-Called Radio Show happens every Saturday, 3 to 5 p.m. I cover occasionally, infrequently, but regularly. And Aaron, when he's in charge anyways, plays hardcore punk, indie rock, and pop with the emphasis on new releases. Today, I've kind of done a little bit of everything so far. You know, there's some homage to the 90s, kind of my
my prime music time, but we've gone backwards and forward. So we had some 70s, late 70s, early 80s with Susie and Blue Orchids and Petticoats. And then we've had some newer stuff with Moon Type. And we're going to keep kind of doing that. We're going to go into a little bit of a political punk run right now. And then I think we're going to actually kind of flip it and maybe get kind of Americana-ish. But who knows? I'm really flying by inspiration right now. And you know, that's how it works. A shout out to, underwriters and, upcoming events. It's important to know beyond the concert calendar that Asheville FM and Sly Grog Lounge present ALMS Fest, Alms Fest. It's a fundraiser for the Asheville FM live music sessions, which I get to help out with. On Thursday nights, we bring a band up here, or a band is, gracious enough to join us here in the studio, and we do a live set. Past week we had Lando Moss. I got to be the DJ. Buffalo Mike and Dave were the engineers. It went really well. Lando Moss sounded great. You can find that in the archives. If you don't know about our archives, I can tell you more later, but right now just know that on our website and in the app that you can download from your usual app getting places, for 103.3 Asheville FM, there's an archive choice. It's alphabetical. Pick the show you want. And then you can pick the date you want. So this past Thursday, we had Lando Moss. Great show. I'll see if I can cue up a song from it. I might be able to do that. It'll be an experiment, but I'll try to do that later in the hour. And then we have this fundraiser coming up. We want to get some new mics for the band. This is for the bands, not for the studio. We want to have a better gear to make them sound even better. I think it sounds great already, but we can make it sound even better. We've got a ton of mics, but we want some specialized ones for like the kick drum and for hanging in front of guitar amps to pick up the tone real well. We're hoping to get some better headphones. And so anyways, June 27th, it's a Saturday. Put it on your calendar. Sly Grog Lounge is helping us host a fundraiser for the live music sessions that happens every Thursday night. Proceeds will help fund essential equipment, including microphones, direct boxes, and a headphone amp to improve in-station performances. Lots of local bands. Lando Moss, we strong-armed them at that show, bribed them to be part of this. So Lando Moss is now part of it. Dave's band's going to be there. I'm blanking on their name. Corpse. There's going to be a metal band. It's going to be all over the place. There's some country. It's going to be an all-day thing, so keep your eye out for that. I should stop talking. So I said a little bit of a political punk set, and I didn't lie. So where do we got queued up here? We're going to start out with some Stiff Little Fingers. We've got Naked Ray Gun. I think I got some Action Patrol. We got a bunch of cool stuff. Here you go. Stay tuned. Don't go anywhere. I got to make sure I don't, the language is okay. Got the dump button ready to go.

There we go. Desdemona's The Hyena off the Flowers of Evil 7-inch, I think. Or maybe it was The Hyena 7-inch. Or The Split 7-inch. No, it was one band. And then before that, we had Shockabilly, Eugene Chadburn and Kramer, and I don't know who else. That's an old cassette. Sorry, it sounded so low. I've had that for a really long time, and I've played it a zillion times, and so I couldn't get any louder than it was. I don't know if there's actually a song title for that. That's kind of hidden in the back, but it's something like I Keep the KKK in Line or something like that. And then before that, we had Orcutt, Shelley Miller, and David Yao, the new single covering that dude from California. I don't know. Covering a song called Hothead, and I'm blanking. And then I should have looked it up, but I've been busy. And then we had a listener call-in request, the Proto Men playing No Way Back off of Act 3, The City Made Us. Very sci-fi. Made me think of watching a cool sci-fi movie. Modest Mouse. I think that was Dirty Fingernails. That's from a 45. Well, it's a 12-inch. It's an EP, I'm guessing, that I've had for a long time. We try to not play major hits up here. I don't think that one ever got big. I think that was earlier on, but I listened to that one a ton back in the day. And I think that's the first time I've spun it in a long time. Sounded good. And I don't know why I was supposed to be doing a punk rock set, and then I just got it going all over the place. And so then before that was Action Patrol. I think I got scattered because punk rock songs were so quick, and then I wasn't getting my records queued up quick enough, and then I just had to start throwing stuff on. But anyways, Action Patrol before that, old Richmond punk rock band. I think that was on High, and we probably heard part of another song because there's almost no gaps between the songs. Then Naked Ray Gun, I Lie off the old Basement Scream 7-inch. And a Voice of Memphis off the Voice of Memphis single. And then Stiff Little Fingers, I think, started us out with a little dump button in there because has a naughty word, but in general is a listener. That was Suspect Device off of Inflammable Material. For some reason, my computer says Alternative Ulster, but that was not Alternative Ulster, which is also on that album and also a good song, as is Barbed Wire Love, one of my favorite songs of all time. Actually, Inflammable Material is probably one of my favorite albums of all time. Although I've been really digging, I don't know, there's it's not Hank's, there's a newer album of theirs, newer than Inflammable was like 78. There's like one from 79 or 80 that I've been listening to a lot lately that I've been enjoying. Anyways, I don't know what we're going to do. We got about a half hour left. This is Brian. It's my so-called radio, playing lots of music, trying to talk, not a lot, but then it seems like I end up doing it anyways. Shout out to Hip Hop Necessary, that stupid punk rock Necessary, new exciting jazz sounds from all over the world by all means. 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So many great shows, so many people doing cool stuff. Make sure you're listening. And with that in mind, let me tell you a bit about the archives. 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You can find it on the Google Play or Apple App stores. Thanks for tuning in. And that leaves us back to the music. I think we're going to do a little country rock, but it might get jazzy. I don't know how long this is going to last. I've also got some sort of spacey jazz stuff that I was thinking about playing if we get there, but I've got this sort of guitar-y stuff. I've been into Gwennifer Raymond a lot, and so I might play some of that. I brought an old Michael Kuanaka record up here, so I was thinking about playing that, but then I've also, yeah, we'll see. I think we're starting with this Ryan Davis song, Flashes of Orange, and off of Dancing on the Edge, and then we'll see where we go from there. It's kind of freestyle. Here you go.

that's a pretty heron though. Will you move?

We have, that was Mildred. I think that's called Water, but it's a cassette, so I'm not 100% sure how the song titles match up with the album. So that's my guess. I didn't hear them say Water in there anywhere. Oh, there's the tape clipping off. But that's just, let's just go with it. That one's Water. It's off of the Mild EP. And then before that, we had Sluice off their new album. That was a good show at Ariprana. That's a good, their new album's really good. That song was called Zillow. Album's called Companion. Before that, we started out with a long one, but a great one. Ryan Davis and the Roadhouse Band, Flashes of Orange, Dancing on the Edge. Shout out to Asheville Music Live Sessions. I get to help with that. We had a great band on this past week, Lando Moss. So in a second, I'm going to play some of that, but I wanted to let you know what's coming up next. Lay the Mic is hitting the airwaves to bring you your daily dosage of dysfunction every Saturday at 5. So that's coming soon. The mission of Slay the Mic is to celebrate community, culture, and creativity by amplifying voices from local artists, activists, and providing new, old, underground, and mainstream hip-hop and R&B music in the Asheville community. Stay tuned. That's coming up in a short 8 minutes. So yeah, Lando Moss played Thursday night. I think I figured out how to play it off our archives onto the air. So exciting. Technology. What a wonderful thing. Radio. Penultimate technology right here at my fingertips. I control the world. Lando Moss was great. And a part of playing this too, I just want to give another shout out to the fundraiser that's happening at Sly Grog on June the 27th. It's a ways away, but if you're like me, it's good to have things on your calendar. So remember June the 27th, there's going to be a fundraiser, Sly Grog, specifically for Asheville FM live music sessions, trying to get some gear to better be able to better, you know, present the music from the artists so they sound as good as possible. Personally, you'll hear it right now. I already think it sounds pretty good, but it'll sound even better. So come out on Saturday, June the 27th. This is going to be all day. Pay attention to Sly Grog socials and or maybe they have a website. Kind of an old idea at this point, but check it out. Keep an eye on it. Look for flyers and all proceeds or some of the proceeds will help fund essential equipment for live music sessions. Sly Grog, I'm sure, will keep some. They got to keep the lights on, right? So we'll take a little bit. They'll take a little bit. Saturday, June 27th. So Lando Moss, local band. Great time with them. Thursday night, here you go. And then a couple more songs, probably at least one more after this. We'll see if we can fit it in. I've never done this. Here we go.

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0: remix.
1: Yeah, remix, nigga.
0: I'ma show you how to make a remix.
1: Yeah.
0: Came about to know it, ain't see it. All that other shit dropping, you can keep it. You know, baby, make the bad bitch. Pop that, throw that up. Turn around like it's the freak, nigga.
1: Okay.
0: Push me to the wall, get to pulling down my drawers. Hands up in the M, playing defense.
1: Yeah.
0: A couple years straight, nigga. Thought that was it. Ain't no for wait, no, I brought back a hit. I had took her with me. We both spent a little time. She got hers, I got mine. Then I brought back his beauty. Fuck, nigga. Blame me, I brought back a chain and some money, a purse. I just brought back some dude. Cut a hoe off, I won't feel in it.
1: Yep.
0: Take him back over.

0: Hey, hey, get out my face. 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Hey,
1: welcome, hey, welcome, welcome.
0: Hey. Welcome, welcome. You already know what it is. It's your boy Aunt Dollar.
1: Aunt Dollar.
0: And I got my boy Spiggity.
1: It's me, Jessica.
0: And you listen to 103.3 Asheville FM. Slay the mic.
1: Slay the mic. You know what it is. It's a beautiful Saturday, man, out there, team.
0: Hi.
1: I'm telling
0: it's
1: you,
0: it's beautiful.
1: The routine just keeps happening. I have a hardcore Friday night, and then we in here on Saturday, and I'm just happy to be alive, team.
0: You know, look, I mean? Hey, happy to be alive. I hope everybody doing good out there, enjoying this beautiful weather.
1: Beautiful day, I hope.
0: Because it's hot outside. I done cut grass, went to sleep.
1: Are we officially in summer yet?
2: Already.
0: Is it?
1: He done sweated the two shirts.
2: We are my third shirt for the day.
1: We are officially not in summer yet, but it sure feels like it.
0: I know y'all hear them other voices. We got some special guests.
1: We got some guests in the building.
0: You know what I'm saying? So let me get
1: silly gooses.
0: Won't you let us know who we got in the building?
2: Yo, it's V Flow.
0: Boom, boom. Hey,
3: see you in the building.
0: Hello. You already know.
1: And we can't forget my dog Joey True over there in the corner.
0: Yeah, we got Joey True in the corner.
3: I'm sneaking and geeking, just hanging out.
1: He's trying to sit in the shadows like Batman. I'm not gonna let him.
2: He's lurking.
0: Tooted and booted.
1: We might have the most important in here too. She might have 32 ounces of lemonade in her hand, but that doesn't stop.
0: It didn't even offer to stop and get us none.
1: No lemonade.
0: Shout out to K's Lemonade. Shout out
1: K's Lemonade.
0: Strawberry lemonade, where it's at. Yeah.
1: Hello.
0: If you see K's Lemonade out there, make sure you get that lemonade. It's worth it. It's 100% authentic. It's real. You feel me? It even got the lemons floating in it. You know what I'm saying?
1: Big old lemon in there, y'all.
2: It looks refreshing.
0: Hey, that strawberry lemonade, where it's at.
4: It is very refreshing.
0: You feel me? Shout out K's Lemonade. Make sure you stop. Support.
4: But hand me a High Noon and I'll put some in there.
0: Right. Oh.
1: Wait.
5: Dirty water.
1: What are we hearing right now?
0: Yeah.
4: Oh, it's your girl, Elizabeth Lachey.
0: Hey, Lachey Shay. Yeah, that's our version of the Wayne.
1: Can I get a High Noon?

0: Uber everywhere.
1: I plan on. I order my Uber at 6:30 to arrive at midnight.
2: he pre-ordered,
1: and then I cancel that when I get another one at 2 a.m.
2: He said, "I'm a pre-order.
3: I'm not done yet."
1: That's just me.
2: But okay, okay, okay. So we got that boy V Flow in the building. You dig?
3: Yes, sir.
1: Yellow.
2: Hey, so which, where you from? Tell we got to get to know you. We got to let everybody know some stuff about you, your music. I mean, let's talk.
1: I want
2: to
1: know your deepest, darkest fear. Okay. No, I'm kidding. No,
2: I got a question for you.
1: You already know the answer.
3: Yeah, that's a good one. I'll start off with, I'm Victor Islas from Hendersonville, North Carolina.
2: Okay.
3: Born and raised. Went to West Henderson High School. Just graduated like 2017. So
2: okay.
3: Some people might say I'm young, but man, I don't know how I feel right now. But with music and everything like that, I just dropped an EP. It's called It's Complicated.
2: Okay.
3: And we'll get into that a little bit more later on. And it's basically just a storyline. Shout out Joe, first of all.
1: Too. Shout out Joey True.
3: If it wasn't for him, I don't think I would have ever gotten music. So
2: man, shout out that boy Joey Hello. True.
1: They call him a trailblazer. Where
2: make sure,
1: from.
2: Hey, shout out Joey True.
3: Shout out Bravo.
2: Yeah,
3: shout out
2: B-Time.
3: Shout out A28.
2: Shout out.
1: And my first interaction with you was at the studio's ribbon cutting, I believe.
3: Yeah. Uh-huh,
1: and you performed out there.
2: Yeah.
1: I was highly impressed.
2: Man, what?
3: I appreciate that.
2: That song, impressed. Bro, look. I had to make sure he performed it at the...
1: in the high news talking, but I was mesmerized.
3: That was not planned either. Joe was like, hey, I can get you a spot to perform. I was like, yeah, if you want to.
2: Yeah,
3: let him run it.
2: Let's get it. Yeah,
3: it was a good reaction. So, you know, I think we're doing pretty good with everything.
1: I want to know, what's a typical Saturday look like for you guys?
3: Oh,
1: that's what I want to know.
3: Bro, I wake up, go to the gym.
1: Ooh.
3: Gotta get my workout on.
1: Gotta do it.
3: Here's my thing. During the week, I got work, and then when I get off of work, I go to the gym.
2: Mm-hmm.
3: But when it's a weekend, if I don't go to the gym first thing, it's over. I don't go.
2: Mm.
3: That's it.
1: That's how you become a swelly mammoth, isn't it?
2: He said, so you already got that weekend workout out the way.
3: Yeah, yeah. So I go in there, do that. I earn it already first thing in the morning, and then, you know, it's up from there, so... I don't know, just go get some food, some grub after that.
2: Mm-hmm.
3: Go get some gains. You know?
1: Local spot, obviously.
3: Yeah, local spot.
1: Some mom and pop somewhere.
3: Yeah, mom and pop.
2: You know
1: it's delicious.
3: I went to Piggy's today. Have y'all been there?
2: Nah, where is that at?
3: It's in Hendersonville.
2: Okay. I've been to Hendo.
3: There's a little Piggy at a Piggy
1: plug
3: shop.
1: Shout out Piggy. Shout out Piggy's
2: in Hendo. Before.
3: I feel at home.
1: I swear I've been to Hendersonville one
2: Hendo,
1: time.
2: Hendo, you ever ate at that chicken spot called Hendo?
3: Uh-uh.
2: Hey, it's fire. My homeboy, hey, shout out my boy Poncho.
1: What's
2: he put
1: the hot
2: me
1: dog
2: on Hendo,
1: joint out there?
2: You feel me?
3: Hot Dog World. Yeah, that's my boy. Shout out George Chocolos and his family.
2: Yeah, shout out. Yeah, hey, Hot Dog World.
1: Shout out. Talking about Hot Dog World all the time, and
4: Greasing
1: I'm a big fan of
3: it's fire, bro.
2: Hey,
1: shit.
2: He's a glizzy goblin.
3: You like the glizzy?
1: Whoa. Hey, glizzy pause, man.
5: Hold on.
1: Now, wait a minute. All right,
3: the glizzy slayer.
1: He ain't lying.
3: Hey, you got to try the Fiesta Burger, bro.
1: Fiesta Burger?
3: Yeah.
1: Okay.
2: Shout out Hot Dog World.
4: That's for CB in there.
3: But yeah, no, just grew up in the area and kind of moved towards Asheville with music and stuff like that.
2: That's what's
3: up. So shout out Gang Beef and them. Like they've been putting out like shows and stuff like that as well.
2: Mm-hmm.
3: And just kind of like it was able to like give us a platform for us to like show ourselves in person, you know.
1: For sure, you've been one of those.
3: Ben's
1: Tune
3: Up,
1: on
3: Thursdays,
1: the Thursday
3: nights. I think it's
1: shout out Ben Tune Up on Thursday nights.
3: Every other Thursday.
2: Yeah.
3: So yeah, shout out to them for allowing me to be and go over there because like
2: giving you
3: they've
2: a
3: been
2: platform.
3: Nothing but like good people to me too, mm-hmm. and just like pushing me and my craft as well.
1: Everybody's so, yeah. very supportive. Of
3: yeah, 100%.
2: Yeah,
3: but it's a family. It's really a family out there. So I'm very grateful for them. And now we're here, and I'm on the radio station.
1: Now we on the radio.
2: Come on,
3: it's crazy.
2: Full circle moment.
1: Miss Garland's got a dress on like she's going to Charlotte.
2: I'm telling her she looks like she in Egypt or something.
4: That's on casual television.
3: I underdressed. I should have brought my suit and tie, bro.
1: I didn't know he was going button ups today.
3: I should have dressed up like a penguin. I'd have fit in.
1: Oh well, the high noons are flowing. The good times are rolling. The laughs are laughing. Miss Garland just finished her food, so that's a good sign. We still have at least 28 ounces of lemonade, so we don't have to worry about that. Maybe we go for a little bit of a music break and we bring it back right where we started.
2: Hey, I'm liking the sound of that. So with that being said, like that boy Spiggity said, and we'll be back. We got V-Flow in the building.
1: And don't go nowhere.
2: You feel me?
1: Stay in the car.
2: If you don't stay in the car, it's going to be a problem.
1: Even if you just pulled up to the driveway, stay in the
2: you
1: car.
2: You feel what he said? Because, again, if you don't, it's going to be a problem. But guess what?
1: Respectfully.
2: Guess what? Guess what, though?
1: What, though?

0: You want to know what?
1: What is it?
0: I'm the biggest. Oh, the largest.
2: Here we go.
0: Shout out to that boy, Big X the Plug. This the largest.

0: 600K in my boot bag.
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0: Unforgettable.
1: Okay, well, it was a little bit higher pitched than that, but I'll let it ride for now.
0: I can't get that high right now.
1: Well.
0: Okay, so
1: anyways, yeah,
0: welcome back. It's your boy Ant Dollar. Got my boy Spiggity,
1: aka the janitor around these parts,
0: aka Jessica, Ashley, whatever you want to call them. We got Miss LaShayShay in the building.
1: LaShayShay is in the building. And then we dressed to the nines.
0: You know what I'm saying? Like she going to Egypt or
1: going
0: something.
1: He keeps plugging that Egypt.
2: Yeah, he like that.
1: Not a rooftop, not a little gala, like not a nice dinner, but Egypt.
0: Like she's going to Egypt.
1: Hello.
2: Dubai.
1: Miss Cleopatra, she is.
0: Hey, Dubai.
1: Mama Cleopatra. That's what I'm going to call you from now.
0: And then, hey, we got that boy V-Flo.
2: Yes, sir.
1: V-Flo.
0: So that's how it is.
1: That's how I felt. It just came through me, and I just had to let it ride.
0: You got me with that one, big dog.
1: We're doing it.
0: You feel me? So you said you know what I'm saying? You had some more questions for me.
1: Yeah. Well, it is Saturday, and when you get some of your favorite people together, you're supposed to just shoot the breeze with the mailman.
0: Hey, well, let's get it.
1: So topics on the board right now. First off, let's start with who do we got in the finals? Are we Spurs or are we Knicks?
0: Knicks.
2: I'm gonna say Knicks.
0: Knicks game four.
1: I'm gonna say Knicks too. And I'll tell you why, because that city is gonna burn down.
2: It is. You seen the memes with officers?
1: Nothing funnier and nothing greater than when New York comes together for a sporting event and gets fired up about it. I mean, just
0: now, if the Spurs come back and beat them, they're still gonna burn
1: fine.
0: Down.
1: No,
0: they're gonna burn it down.
1: It's got to go to game seven because these days is when it comes
0: nah,
1: to.
0: Nah, it's too. It's not.
1: No, listen to me. You're missing the picture, okay? No, now, back in the day, we used to play basketball. We used to actually see who could win. There could be a sweep and this. But these days, when it comes to advertising and marketing and all the things and social media and blah, blah, blah, blah, blah, in the world we live in today, they're not going to miss out on those billions and billions of dollars by letting it, like, come three games short.
0: Watch.
1: You know what I mean? Okay, watch. You watch.
0: I promise you.
2: Hey, if the Knicks win, bro, the Statue of Liberty is going off.
1: Somebody's pulling the Statue of Liberty out of the foundation.
3: They're going to paint it.
0: I hope they can swim.
1: Joey True from the corner, from left field.
3: Look, Wemby.
1: Tell me all about it.
3: He's a dog.
0: He's tired.
1: To me. Tell me all about it.
0: He's tired.
1: He's tired? He's not tired.
3: He's like 22.
1: He's 14, 9'12", bro. He's not tired.
0: The man hasn't had a break. New York Knicks has had almost a week break.
1: He's 195 pounds soaking wet. He doesn't need a break.
0: Spurs literally played a game, had 2 days off, and back at it. I don't even think they had two. I think they had 1 day off, and then they back at it. So it's like Wemby, like, yeah, he's built to last, but this is not his time.
1: Buddy, this is not about
0: and the
1: basketball.
0: Knicks,
1: this
0: and
1: is
0: Knicks
1: about entertainment.
0: Knicks ain't had one in so long. It's going game four. Bring your brooms out.
1: It's time to clean the streets because it's a mess.
0: It's going to be a sweep.
3: But Spice, what you're saying about it being an entertainment.
1: That's where it all boils
3: down
1: to.
3: It's a game.
1: It's a game.
3: But it's a game inside of a game.
1: It's a game inside of a game. Like, I'm sorry, but like this is entertainment now. Boys, you know what I mean? And one game, as far as ticket sales, merchandise sales, coverage, all the things, it is. You're talking about billions and billions of dollars for one game. The betting, think about it. Last year,
0: we ain't gonna talk about no betting.
1: National betting wasn't even a thing last year. Yo, at the last championship,
0: they cheated me. Wemby just needed
1: this
0: one
1: the
0: shot.
1: First year
0: that's
1: why I'm
0: going for the Knicks.
1: What are we giggling about?
3: No, everybody's giggling, and I got nervous.
0: Look,
1: I don't know what's going on. Miss LaShayShay farted on the radio. Is that what happened? Is that what happened?
2: Press put out his drink.
1: Oh my goodness!
0: Oh, he got the medal.
1: We got some silly gooses in here
2: today.
1: I got a question for you.
0: Oh, you already know the answer.
1: All right, go ahead.
0: So, yeah, go ahead.
2: What do y'all think about the World Cup being, you know,
1: in New York?
0: Brazil gonna win again.
1: Yeah.
0: Brazil gonna win again.
1: When was the last time it was in the States?
0: Man, they put holy water on the plane, bro.
1: I was about to say the last time it was in the States was in the '70s.
2: Yeah,
1: we finally got a World Cup back in the States. I won't even sit here and pretend to know enough to even pick what would make sense or what would not make sense.
2: You go for USA, I'm guessing?
1: No, not necessarily at all.
3: Hey, They're pretty good.
2: USA is pretty good.
1: Brazil, traditionally, they should.
2: There's so many big dogs.
0: And they won
2: the underdogs is who I really root for, too.
1: Absolutely. I'm an underdog kind of a guy, too.
0: Who the underdog?
3: Man, they're lucky I didn't sign up.
2: Dude, there's so many, bro. Like, Ivory Coast just beat France.
0: Oh, wow.
2: Yeah.
1: Am I wrong, or does the World Cup not start right after the championship?
2: What's that?
1: Am I wrong, or does the World Cup not begin right after the championship?
2: It's like June 11th is the first.
1: Correct. What's today?
3: Next week.
1: June 6th. So by the time games whatever comes around, apparently we're not going to game 7 according to Ant Dollar. But the World Cup will be beginning in New York.
0: Get your broom.
1: So let's picture crazy, that's what I'm trying to say. Let's picture the Knicks win, New York burns to the ground, and then the biggest plethora of tourism probably in the last 20 years comes into New York.
0: Oh, man.
1: It's crazy gonna be a mess. I'm just telling
0: Get your brooms.
1: Because it's a mess.
0: It's going to be a sweep.
2: Norway is in Greensboro right now, too. Spain's in Chattanooga.
1: Yeah. Oh, that's crazy.
2: They're close, bro.
1: Spain's
2: so close.
1: In Chattanooga, Tennessee, as we speak.
2: Yeah.
1: The chatty. The chatty Cathy's. As, you know what I'm saying? It is a.
0: Get your brooms.
2: I'm going for Spain. Listen, I'm Mexican. Sorry.
1: If you're going for Spain, I'm going for Spain. Then from now on, I'm going for Spain. I need a Spain jersey yesterday, right now.
0: Hey, they showered the Brazil.
1: Triple XL, preferably.
2: I got to go to my roots.
1: No. Yeah, that is actually true. Let's circle back to I want to know what's your biggest. What? You know what? Why don't you get on the mic?
0: So,
3: biggest what?
0: So back to V-Flow.
2: Sorry.
0: So with everything, I mean, we know you got a okay, Spice want to know your deepest, darkest fear. Let's get that out the way. What's your deepest, darkest fear?
2: You want to hear something crazy?
0: PG rated.
2: Yes. I've been stung by a bee, right?
0: Ooh, me too.
2: I've never been stung in 26 years, right? I just got stung like 2 weeks ago for the first time.
0: Woo! And you forgot how
2: and
0: I
2: that
0: feel.
2: That was like the first time.
0: Yeah.
2: 26 years strong. No.
4: Okay, good.
2: Yeah, I was like, oh, what is that? An ant? And then I looked down and it was a bee just flew out my shoe. Bit me on the ankle.
1: You killed that bee, by the way. I want you to know.
2: Yeah, I did.
1: That bee died right after.
0: No,
2: I know enough about
0: bees.
2: I had a phobia for bees, bro.
1: That bee died.
2: Like, I have a phobia. That's why I'm
1: trapped it in your pants. Okay, so you had the fear prior to the sting.
2: Yeah. Now I'm just like, it's not that bad. And people are like, just wait till you get a wasp.
3: He's different.
1: Different game to play.
2: I think it was like a yellow jacket or something.
1: Bruh, it's all about the
0: same. I've been stung on my lip by a wasp.
2: Oh, shoot.
0: Bruh, look. When I tell, look. That's kind of
3: Jenner.
0: I was young, bro. I was a kid. And I remember it was one of them hug juices. You know what I'm talking about? The barrels. You know what I'm saying?
2: Sir.
0: So I went to pick that up. We at the little water park or whatever. You feel me? So I went to pick that mug up, bro. I put it to my lip. I ain't even look at it. You know, I'm a kid. I went and that mug stung me in my lip. Boy, I told my dad, like, we got to leave. I'm not going in there, and I look like, you know what I'm saying? And I'm hurting.
2: Carry your lip with two hands.
0: And you know, we old school, so he like, put some tobacco on it. P.O. I'm like, no, that's
2: where's the
0: my
2: Zins
0: lip.
2: At? where was the Zins, bro, back
0: feel
2: then?
0: Me? But yeah, so and then I got stung a couple years ago, weed eating. And I was getting chased by the Yellow Jackets. They was chasing me, bro.
3: Every
0: I got
3: time.
0: Stung in my leg, in my hand, in my arm. And it was like every time I moved, they just kept hitting me. I'm just like, okay, just sit still. It hurt.
2: Sit still and get stung.
0: I hit a beehive. Oh, I was weed eating. I was working landscaping at that time. Yeah. I was weed eating. Hit a beehive, and I took off running.
5: Bro,
0: Worst mistake ever.
5: I was weed eating one time at my pop spot, and this was the one time that I wore shorts.
0: Ooh.
5: And it was like a country dude who, but I was just like, it's going to be real quick, boom, boom, boom. A country dude was like, "Why you crazy as hell wearing shorts?" And I was just like, man, I'm just getting in and out. I'm trying to help pops out. Got stung 28 times, and they went up my drawers. Look, it didn't even help the size.
2: It
5: didn't even work.
3: You could have left that part out.
0: Oh, okay. So now that we know.
2: You need a wasp, bro.
0: Now that we know your biggest fear. Now let's talk about this music.
4: Yes, things get a little complicated.
0: So
4: when we talk about like putting stuff on the social media and Facebook, you used to say, "Oh, I'm in a relationship. It's great. Yeah. I'm married. I have this going on," or it's complicated.
2: Yeah.
4: So tell us a little bit about why you named your album
2: It's Complicated.
4: It's Complicated.
2: So Well, starting off first, like, so it's a whole tape, right? So you got from start to finish, and that's like a relationship, you know? So at the beginning, it's great. Then you hit the middle of it. You start to see some things or whatever it is. And then you get to the end of it, and it's like you kind of have resentment, whatever it is. Like, you're pushing that person away. Mm-hmm. But then the last song, the sixth song, is like, well, maybe I read you wrong.
0: Okay.
2: And you were telling the truth, mm, that it was you and it wasn't me. You know what I'm saying?
4: Right.
2: And so, like, I have that in, you know, like, in the songs, like I said, there's six songs on there, and there's just like to put all that into one song is just too much.
4: Mm-hmm.
2: And so the first song that came to mind was It's Complicated, was, you know, that's the fifth song on there, or the fourth song. And so I was like, this would be a great idea for a tape. So, I mean, like, I made the story up, but everybody goes through that story at least once in their life. Mm. Yes or no?
0: Yep. Yeah.
2: You know?
4: Oh, for sure.
2: And then you're like, you know, you're on, you're off, you're this and that. So it's like, well, how can I relate to people in all aspects of the relationship? When you first meet the person, and then when you're having your last words. And sometimes you never have that last word. You end up working it out. So that's where the sixth song comes at. And it ends right there. There's no seventh song. It's like, I was foolish. The last song's called I'm Foolish. I was foolish. I read you wrong. You were telling the truth. Let's make this work.
4: I was like, dang, I need to know.
2: Yeah.
4: I need to know what's going to happen. Like,
2: yeah, who it's ghosted a cliffhanger. Who? It's a cliffhanger.
4: You know?
2: Yeah.
4: So, yeah. Did you see her out again at the bar? Yeah.
2: We'll this is know. Not personal.
3: We'll never
2: is,
3: know.
2: This is not personal at all. This is just something that everyone can relate to, at
4: People
2: least.
4: People was like, I'm happy.
2: Yeah, I'm good. I got my own lady. We're good and stuff like that. But it's just like it's just something that, like I said, like, I make good, like, love songs, and they can be like when you're in love or like a heartbreak. So it was just kind of like something in my mind, like, well, let me tell a story in like 5 to 7 songs.
4: And I love that, because I think we've gotten away from storytelling in albums. Mm-hmm. Because what has happened is you can go from, oh, this is a banger, this is the summer song, and then you go to something else, and then it's all over the place.
2: Yeah.
4: I am seeing artists like Leon Thomas and Kehlani that are getting back onto like the storytelling wave.
2: Yeah.
4: You're multifaceted. You're not just like a hip hop artist. You're also bilingual.
2: Yeah.
4: Like, how does that fusion transcend into your music?
2: So I'll start off by saying I'm not like fully bilingual either. Whenever I grew up not really knowing Spanish, I was raised in a Spanish, you know, bilingual household, and most of it was English, but I can understand Spanish. And it just kind of like, when I started hearing the beats and stuff like that, with, it was kind of like more like a Brazilian type or just like a Spanish type of beat. I was like, I've done some songs that are bilingual, and I was like, I really want to just like dive into a song and just try and go like more majority of Spanish, and just like, it can be a romantic, you know, like being in, well, Spanish music can be romantic and the opposite too, like heartbreak.
0: Yeah.
2: And so that's what I wanted to bring into it. Like, all right, we're about to go into summer. You can have good songs. Some people get broken up in the summer too.
3: For real.
2: You know what I mean? It's not,
0: it's a year round thing.
2: And then, you know, yeah. Fall, winter can be like a, you know, like it's cuffing season type of stuff, or like, you know, it's also cold. So it's like, that's where your R&B kind of comes in a little bit more. But I was like, I'm gonna mix this up. Mm. So like the third song, it was going so good. It was like more of an R&B type of a type of vibe. And that's where I just want to be like, all right, there's two songs that are like upbeat. Let's chill it out and just like let people like be present in what they're hearing. If that makes sense. Like,
4: mm-hmm.
2: like you're going through the tape and you're like, whoa, this beat just went down in like the vibe. So it's like, well, let's listen to what he has to say. And then it kind of just like makes you present for the rest of the tape.
4: Mm. Okay, so I have one more question before I pass it off to my co-host. But I think, how has your music changed or refined over time, especially being around other musically inclined, amazing people that you have surrounded yourself with?
2: My thing has always been like, I want to be different and try myself. And whenever I work with other artists too, it's crazy to see like what I can do on a beat and then see like where they come from as well on that. So it just shows me that like there are different ways, and you're on the same beat and someone will come with a different style. Shout out my boy ACG right here. I'll be singing and the song's like, you know, you're vibing, and then bro just comes in rapping and you're like, who knew you could rap on a beat like this, you know? So like he pushes me too, and you know, he's always been like, hey, hit this note like this, or like when I'm trying to sing and he's like, try this instead. So it's like I get to like see where my potential can go as well with other artists as well, you know, because they're going to push me to my best and I'm going to do my best with, you know, hey, you should do this as well. So yeah, it's just like working with other artists and just being myself. I want to be different. I want to try different beats. I want to push myself in different genres. And that's what this tape is as well. There's, I mean, you can, if you guys listen to it, there's seven different, well, there's like three kind of the same beats, but all of it's all different. And it's just like whatever vibe you're in, I want to be there for you.
1: Yeah. I love it, man. I love it. I love hearing you talk. You seem like such an in-depth artist, you know what I mean? You seem like you really care about the craft.
0: Exactly. Like you take your craft very serious.
2: I want people to feel what I'm pouring out. Sure. You know what I mean? And that's the whole point of music. Even though I might not be going through it, someone's going through it.
0: Facts.
2: And I want them to feel that song. Mm-hmm. When you're sad, are you going to listen to happy music or you listen to sad music?
1: I'm so sad all the time.
3: Usually, but we be going through it for sure. We be going through it, man.
0: Yeah.
2: You're usually going to listen to sad music. But
1: shout
2: like,
1: out Men's Mental Health Month as well.
0: Come on, boy.
1: Shout out my man Ant Dollar.
3: Tell him.
0: Hey, man, check me out on All the Dream. You know what I'm saying? I'm doing a little men's mental health awareness.
2: Shout out to that boy
0: V-Flow, because I wasn't going to do one today. Yes. He motivated me.
1: Held him accountable.
0: You feel me?
1: V-Flow came in and said, I love watching those men's encouragement.
2: I'm looking forward to them, bro.
0: Yeah, like,
2: you started something, and I'm there to watch them and listen.
0: I appreciate that. I'm going to keep them going just because of that.
2: Yes, sir.
0: Like, that little bit of motivation right there is going to help me keep it going. You feel me? So yeah, check your boy out on TikTok, All the Dream One. You feel me? On Instagram, All the Dream. You can see the men's mental health awareness. And shout out to all my men. Men's health awareness is serious. It's something we have to take serious because we're losing a lot of men yearly, daily, monthly, every minute. We're losing somebody to suicide.
2: I'm gonna say something real quick.
0: Go ahead.
1: Please do.
2: It's also up to us men to be there for other men.
0: Exactly.
1: Oh, yeah.
2: Push the ego aside for a damn second. You know.
0: Yeah. Come on.
2: Just hey. Bro, what you going through?
0: Exactly.
2: Why is your head down?
0: Exactly.
2: Why you look like that?
0: All it takes is a simple conversation.
1: Check on your boy. Come here and give me a hug. Yeah. I know you never know.
2: You never know what someone's going through.
0: That's all it takes. All you got is a lot of time if you just ask a person how they doing. Mm-hmm. Sometimes that can open up the gate to, you feel me? Because it's like, that's all they needed. They just, because that how they doing is just showing you care for that moment.
2: Exactly.
0: And because a lot of men, we feel like that don't nobody care about our feelings, don't care about what we going through. Because we, as men, we're taught to just suck it up and keep pushing.
3: Exactly.
0: You feel me? But we got to understand that it's okay to talk to one another. It's okay to understand that we all got problems.
2: Yep.
0: And for us to fix them problems, we got to be able to let it be known what the problems are. We can't hold it in. Because holding in is what's making the situation worse.
2: Yeah, exactly.
0: You get what I'm saying? Yeah. So, again, shout out to everybody. Shout out to all the men dealing with. If you're dealing with anything, man, keep your head up. Pray about it. You know
3: talk
0: what I'm saying?
3: Talk to somebody, man. Reach out.
0: Exactly.
3: Mm-hmm. We would talk to you. Beside
0: okay. Take a walk. You know what I'm saying?
1: Yeah,
0: like,
1: I was about to say, it's important to find an avenue to express yourself.
0: Exactly.
2: Yeah, find a craft, a hobby. You know, yeah. Something you can pour yourself into. Yeah, and it doesn't matter what it is. Just go and do it, you know?
0: That's what's up, man.
1: Everybody
0: loves
1: everybody.
0: Man, shout out to that boy V-Flow, man. He motivated me to do that today, man. So I
2: put
0: I
2: him
0: really
2: on the spot.
3: That's what we're about, bro.
2: One take, Jake. Joe said.
0: Yeah, I did it one take.
2: And that was
0: come
2: it.
0: Come on, let's get it.
3: V-Flow saved my life, man. That's all I'm gonna say.
0: Hey, shout out V-Flow.
1: He seems like that kind of guy, man.
0: For real, he really does. Shout out V-Flow,
1: sweetheart, sitting in here with us right now.
0: So
2: I make love songs. I'm a lover boy.
1: That's what he is.
0: Ain't nothing wrong with being a lover boy.
2: I'll fight if I need to save my life, but I love.
0: Yeah,
1: everybody love everybody.
0: Yeah, so
2: 100%.
0: I think it's time for us to get ready to play some of your music, or We're going to take us a little break first.
1: Let's take a little music break for a second. Get our bearings together, all of our things. I got to call the accountant in here and make sure we're going to keep the lights on.
0: Okay.
1: But after we get that settled, we'll bring it back and we'll hear some of this V-Flow music.
0: So when we come back, we're going to play some of that V-Flow. You feel me? So while you wait, why don't y'all just do me a little favor?
1: Do him a favor.
0: You know, everybody talking about Mexico, Brazil, all that. Just go get you a passport. You feel me?
1: Oh, Lord.
0: And,
1: is this the right time to be traveling? Come to Haywood Road, 103.3 Asheville FM, and we will interview you.
3: We're giving out money. Pull up.
0: Whether it's the right time or not, this is what you got to understand with the world. Whether it's the right time or not, people going to do it.
1: You won't even get on an airplane. What are you talking about?
0: We're not talking about me. We're talking about everybody else.
3: You
0: see how everybody put me on blast on the radio?
1: Go get a passport.
3: We give advice. We don't take.
1: I won't get on an airplane.
0: You right, and I won't get on the boat. So go get them passports and become a passport junkie.
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2: Yeah. 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

0: $200 hotel rooms. 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
0: No, sir. 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You ain't got no bag, man. Focus on yourself, man. 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
1: Can't get no more free, Randy.
2: Got everything, I got everything. I cannot complain, I cannot. I don't even know how much I really made. I forgot, it's a lot. Never mind what I got.

0: Hey, welcome back, welcome back, welcome back.
1: I think they forgot about what used to go down with 2 Chainz.
0: Yeah, with 2 Chainz. Chainz, 2 Chainz. Okay, let's get back to the program, though.
1: Here we are,
0: quick.
1: The programming as usual.
0: We still got V-Flow in the building.
2: Yes, sir.
0: You know what I'm saying? So, I mean, you did just drop an EP.
1: Yes.
0: You know what I'm saying? So, I think it's time for them to...
1: I think the people need to hear it.
0: Yeah.
2: All right, so the next song is called It Was So Good.
0: Okay.
2: And it's so just like good. A nice R&B vibe, just something chill. And then we'll come back with something a little bit more poppy.
1: All right.
3: Bizarre.
0: So, this is that boy V-Flow with It Was So Good.
1: And a Slay the Mic exclusive.

0: Is that so good?
1: Boom.
2: That puts you in the feels right
3: well,
2: there, bro.
3: Come on. Well, well,
0: it's all
3: well.
0: About it.
4: That slide.
3: You tried
4: right
3: to
4: up.
3: Get me in the feels.
2: Is my bad.
0: That so good?
3: You tried to get me on that.
0: I'm about to call my ex right now.
3: Vibe in here.
4: Yeah,
3: you
4: try
3: to get me
4: that.
3: Loose as a goose in here?
0: Don't get me started.
3: My goodness. Come on. Hey, I'm talking about a vibe on top of a vibe inside of a vibe.
0: Ooh.
3: You know what I mean? My goodness.
4: I'm rocking with that.
3: I am too, V-Flow. So, yeah, I really
0: just,
3: am.
0: I just
4: hey, guess what? That was so good.
2: No, yeah. I had to put that in the album or the EP because like, it was just like, it was just chilling, you know, like something to stop everybody from just like, yeah.
0: Right as you're
2: in nice yeah, skin.
3: You can hear him in the background.
2: It's all right. Hey, it's all right. But I had that song, it was going so good to like stop people from, like I said, like just kind of put people in the present.
3: Mm-hmm. Mm-hmm.
2: And it's like, all right, now, like, where's this EP going?
3: Mm-hmm.
2: You got two great, bumpy hey. Songs and you got something that's like chilling you out. It's like, where's this going now?
3: That was a great vibe.
2: So it's like I don't know, I wouldn't say like a hook. In mm-hmm. the EP, but it kind of just like brings you down.
3: Oh,
2: duffel bags.
3: Does.
2: All right, what are we doing now?
3: Settled you right
4: yeah,
3: in.
4: Yeah, no,
3: you
4: I'm know? Riding with that.
3: If I was going down the street on a Saturday afternoon and I was listening to that, I'd feel real good about myself.
2: Yeah, if you're heartbroken and stuff like that, that one's definitely going to hit you right.
3: It's going to speak to the soul. It sounded like yeah. I was listening to somebody I know.
2: Yeah, Joe uh-huh. definitely inspired me with the R&B's. Uh-huh.
0: So
3: the vibes was sounding
0: so
3: a little bit like I've heard it before. Incredible. So, no, yeah. I'm definitely rocking with that. I
2: but,
3: love that a lot.
2: I appreciate that, bro.
3: Yes, sir.
2: Real.
3: Yes, sir.
2: So this next one's going to be like more Spanish. It's called Mejor, which means better.
3: Okay.
2: And the concept of that is whenever I'm with you, I feel better.
3: Okay. Yeah.
0: Okay.
2: And this is before okay. it was going so good.
3: Yep. Whenever so I'm with Aunt Dollar, I feel better, honestly.
4: Come on.
0: Aunt Dollar the better.
4: Shout out that boy. Biggity.
2: So yeah, we can run that one. Hope y'all enjoy it.
3: Take us away, Aunt Dollar.
0: Bizarre.

0: My goodness. Boom. I'm telling you, you know what? It's settled. I'm going out tonight. That's it. That's it.
1: You're a bad influence.
0: I got to go shake a little something tonight. I just figured it out.
2: Your hips
0: start
2: moving.
0: I was on the fence. Well, maybe 90-10, but now I'm 100% in. I'm in. I'm going out. Man, it thrills my soul to have such talent on here, man, honestly.
2: We have done, Aunt Dollar especially,
0: and Miss Lachey have done such a great job of bringing talent to this building and letting me sit here and witness it, and they never miss. And especially today, I am thrilled to be a part of this, because it was great, man.
3: No, honestly, thank you guys for having me. For real, man.
0: I'm
3: just glad that, you know, the rest of the A2A can hear me and just, like, you know, come and find me on my. Well, I guess I'll just shout myself out real quick.
4: Yeah, let them know all your socials. Dude, you gotta let them know where they can find you.
1: We came a long way, man.
4: Let them know.
3: So yeah, you can find me on all platforms at VFLOVflow. And on Instagram, you can find me at V_FLO_. So if you like the music, I post reels and stuff like that, content with my music. If you like it, yeah, just go and save the music. I just dropped the EP last weekend. It's Complicated.
1: Mm-hmm.
3: Whatever you're feeling like, if you're in love, if you're heartbroken, if you don't know what's going on, if it's complicated, listen to the whole thing, man. Mm-hmm.
1: Respectfully.
3: So yeah,
0: we need to get you out there to the world, my boy. The world needs to hear this.
3: Shout out 828, shout out Slater Mike,
0: yeah,
3: shout out
0: 103.3. Yeah, we might need to talk to our boys down at La Pizza Party and get you a little performance.
4: Yeah, we can make something happen.
0: They do Latin night on Fridays. I was gonna say they would love to get you in there.
3: They've played my single Dimelo.
0: Okay.
3: Yep. In the club before. Well, actually 3 times now.
4: Come on.
3: I'm not. Who's counting?
0: Who's counting?
4: Yeah.
0: Who's counting?
1: We're gonna play that.
4: He said he want to hit 3 more.
0: They said it's a club banger.
4: Shout out La Pizza Party.
3: Yeah, shout out La Pizza Party.
0: Where did you get this hat from? Where did this? Oh. If you do one more output, I'm going to lose
4: then
0: it.
4: Go.
1: We got the drip. We got everything you need.
0: I'm telling you.
4: But yeah, make sure, let them know them socials again. Make sure they know.
3: So yeah, the same. Like I said, on all platforms is VFLOVflow, and on Instagram it's V_FLO_VFLOW.
0: Go check my boy out.
4: Yeah, make sure y'all
0: check his music, man. He's got some great music.
4: Make sure y'all go check him out. You will not be disappointed. You feel me?
3: Thank you.
4: Yo, with that being said, we appreciate you pulling up on us. It's been a great show.
0: Gracing us with your presence. Thank you for bringing Joey True with you.
4: ACG.
0: Thank you for bringing all the boys with you. Thanks for bringing the meta glasses with you. Hope we didn't say anything we weren't supposed to. If we did, we'll cut it out.
1: ACG in the button.
4: ACG,
0: appreciate you popping through, baby.
4: Shout out Joey
1: True. Joshua Fun, Channel CG. Pisado clicking the button, baby. Hello.
4: The farmer's here.
1: Don't forget.
0: He's off duty today,
4: aka the farmer.
0: He's off duty.
1: That's my dog, man. Don't play with
0: LaFleur is what they call him.
4: Hey, man. So y'all don't go nowhere, because you know for the next hour it's going to be that Slater Mike University. You feel me? So don't go nowhere.
0: Go no.
4: If anything, just turn the radio just a little bit more.
0: You know what? The car's needed washing. Crank the radio up. Stay in the driveway. Wash the car. Keep listening.
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0: Shout out to Craggy. If anybody wants to pull together and invest in buying Craggy, hit Joe Truvon's people up and or Spiggy Mag's people, and we will get back to you.
1: Pisado, baby.
4: It will be back.
3: Yep.

0: What up, everybody? Hey! DJ EJ is in here spinning all the jams. I am so happy. I mean, like, I love me some good old R&B.
1: It hits the spot when it needs to.
0: Exactly. So it's February 1st. And
1: Hold on. We're not going to act like Liz didn't pull up at 7. When we've been here since 5. Come on, like, someone got to, like, blow her phone up. Be like, Liz, what's going on? Like, talk to her, guys. You know what I'm saying? Like, what's going on?
0: Because I knew EJ was holding it down. That's what I knew.
1: That's an excuse. Excuse.
0: So, I know it's February 1st, so that means, you know, Black History was officially called off, everybody.
1: Huh?
0: Huh?
1: It was called off?
0: Mm-hmm.
1: By who? Who can do that? Trump?
0: So, in theory, there's no Black History Month.
1: Who, but who said that? Like, like, where did it come from?
0: Ooh. Yes, it did come from
1: Trump.
0: Yeah.
1: I'm tired of this dude. Like, what are we doing?
0: So.
1: And you know what? I just got 4 texts in a row. Shout out Malachi.
0: Hey.
1: Shout out Malachi and Jimmy. You know, I'm going to shout you guys out. Hey. I'll see you in a couple. Shout you guys out.
0: It's a Saturday night. Where y'all going?
1: Huh?
0: Huh?
1: Huh?
0: What?
1: Who? What happened?
0: We might share about some events that are happening this Saturday. But anyways, yes, the Pentagon cancels Black History Month hours before it starts. So Identity Month's dead.
1: No. Nah. Yep. Not for me.
0: So.
1: Nah.
0: I do want to say I'm Black 365, so that is not going away at all for me. But let's talk about R&B since you got us in our feels.
1: A little bit.
0: So it's a popular genre that's been around since the 1940s. So who are, like, some of your top R&B artists?
1: Like all time?
0: Yes.
1: Chris Brown. Chris Brown, no doubt. I don't care. He got some R&B hits that I mess with.
0: He does.
1: Chris Brown. I wouldn't say he in, like, my top 5 artists, but, like, I like Tevin Campbell because I just love Can We Talk as a song. That's my favorite. That's, like, one of my favorite songs. Fantasia.
0: Yeah. North Carolina native.
1: Oh, for real?
0: Charlotte.
1: I didn't know that. TLC.
0: Ooh.
1: I like TLC.
0: Okay.
1: Nelly. I like the song that Nelly has. And don't Nelly got Dilemma? It's called Dilemma.
0: Oh, okay.
1: Yeah, I like that song. Like, don't do Nelly, that. Yeah, see.
0: R&B artist.
1: Relax. Relax. Okay, like, okay.
0: Okay.
1: Who else? Oh yeah, I like the Ray J I just played.
0: Yes.
1: I know you
0: that
1: got
0: one was really good.
1: You remember the Versus battle he was trying to sing?
0: You know, that song came out whenever I was a youngin'. Good times. Well, you named some amazing artists. And so some background of R&B. The great migration of Black Americans to urban industrial centers of, like, Chicago, Detroit, New York, L.A. in the 20s and then the 30s created a new market for jazz, blues, and other genres. So, you know, with rhythm and blues, it came from jazz and blues.
1: Okay.
0: And then you had other influential genres popping up from Black Americans.
1: Yeah.
0: And also, you know, whenever we talk about R&B, it also kind of country derived from R&B and blues.
1: Okay.
0: Yep.
1: Okay. So, didn't think about that one.
0: Yep. Go ahead. So that's a little history
1: country.
0: For you. Yep.
1: That's a great, like, fact out of nowhere that I didn't think about. Country deprived from R&B.
0: Yep, but people saw country as the white genre and R&B as the black genre. So that's kind of how it kind of separated itself.
1: Okay. So, okay.
0: Just a little facts, but what you got cooking up over there, EJ?
1: I'm still stuck on like the Pentagon. Like,
0: yes. Yep.
1: And the No Black History Month. I'm stuck on that. Like, what are they talking about? Like,
0: you know, they just talking to talk. They just talking to talk. But what you got for us in terms of in your crate, in your music?
1: In the crate, in the music. I got an oldie but a goodie.
0: Okay.
1: I got one.
0: I want
1: to
0: hear it.
1: I got one my mom used to play back in the day.
0: Okay.
1: When it was time to clean up. I forgot to mention her on my list, but here we go.
0: You forgot to mention your mama?
1: No, not my mama. The song.
0: Oh.

0: All right, so we are back in the building.
1: Hold on. I was playing bangers, like.
0: You definitely were. I haven't heard any of those songs in a really long time. So I am a huge Neo fan, a huge Mario fan, Fantasia.
1: Yeah, I was playing Heat.
0: Anthony Hamilton. Yeah. You had some pretty good ones.
1: Yeah.
0: So in terms of celebrating, like if you could come up with one word to represent blackness, like black culture, what is one word?
1: Whoa, one word?
0: Yeah.
1: To describe black culture.
0: Yes.
1: Innovative.
0: Ooh.
1: Innovative.
0: I love that.
1: What's your one word?
0: I think it would be unmatched.
1: Okay. Yeah. Why unmatched?
0: Just because I feel like black culture is so beautiful and rich and it's authentic.
1: Yeah.
0: And I don't think you can ever duplicate it.
1: Definitely.
0: So. Yeah. Definitely. Okay. Well, I know that you have so many things planned.
1: Facts. So much.
0: And you will see us out and about in the community.
1: We will see you out and about. Coming up. First things first. UNCA. We're coming to you guys. Backyard, the playground, whatever you want to call it, homecoming. It's coming up February 15th, if not mistaken, correct?
0: Yep, we'll be there.
1: What's the name of the venue one more time?
0: Highland Brewing. We're excited.
1: Highland Brewing. We're going to be there, your after party homecoming.
0: Slay the
1: DJ
0: mic.
1: Gene got the juice. It's back. Okay.
0: We're gonna have a great time.
1: Yeah, we're gonna be lit. We're bringing the 360 photo booth. I know y'all like that a lot.
0: Yes,
1: the 360 photo booth.
0: Very much so. So is EJ and Dia taking over that? But I also know, you know, we're getting closer to the end of our show.
1: Yeah.
0: So I know we have a show coming up next. So I stay around. Don't go anywhere because you are listening to 103.3 Asheville FM. And we are going to take you out on this amazing song. Wait, EJ, DJ, DJ, EJ got for us.
2: Toledo, Ohio.
3: Yeah. Nice guitar. What are you going to do now that you're out?
2: I'm going to do the Apollo in New York.
4: You'll be back.
2: Hey, yo, you. You that just flipped on this CD player. I just.

0: 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Welcome aboard.
1: Know this. 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